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Hello, Wisconsin. 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First big night of Country Jam USA. Travis Tritt about to take the stage at 7:15. 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
10: I'm meteorologist Paul Trombley with your updated forecast. Partly cloudy skies with fog in spots
11: tonight
10: with a slight chance of thunderstorms. Lows dip down to about 70. Southeasterly winds around 5 miles per hour. Highs level off around 94 with fog early tomorrow. Mainly clear skies. Slight chance of thunderstorms tomorrow night. Lows dip down to about 72. Mainly clear skies. That's the latest weather on Wax 104.5. Currently 77.
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just like that, they were off and running. The first big song for Florida Georgia Line back in the day, Wax 104.5. 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
1: Thursday night, always a great night to join Eric Austin's Music You Need to Know. My personal favorite new song of the week coming up in just a couple minutes, and this one hit me straight in the feels. It just spoke to me, just for the journey that I've been on personally over the last year and a half to 2 years, and just the growth that I've shown myself. And I think if it speaks to me, there's a chance that it's going to speak to more people. And that is obviously the hope for Drew Baldridge along with Ann Wilson tonight. But there was a point following the massive success of Drew Baldridge's breakout hit, She's Somebody's Daughter, that he found himself wondering if the success that he's chased for years had started to distract him from what truly mattered. Drew Baldridge says, "Don't get me wrong. I do love my big jacked up truck and I love having the best shotgun and the nice hunting gear and all that stuff. But there were times where I thought to myself, we can do more if we have a little less. It was those realizations that became the foundation for tonight's song, Maker's Mark, a new duet with Ann Wilson built around faith, purpose, and the legacy we ultimately leave behind." Drew Baldridge says, "The first verse really tells the story I've lived for the last couple years of my life. After having that success with She's Somebody's Daughter, we went and bought the new car and bought the new house. And then I was just kind of like, what am I doing? This is not what I was built to do. We can be helping more people. We can be doing more." And his wife felt the exact same way. So they are downsizing after all that immediate success, which I think is a really cool thing. And just speaks to who Drew Baldridge really is, this true Midwestern guy from Illinois. But just to have Ann Wilson on this song, who is already pretty much a legend on the Christian charts and just has an incredible vocal. Getting to sing this song with Drew was such an honor, explains Ann Wilson. "I've always loved the way he tells stories through his music, and I love that his faith shines through these lyrics." Drew Baldridge continues, "She was the first person I thought to do this song with, because she's such a good crossover between country and Christian. We got in the studio and we got it back and we were like, oh my goodness, this actually turned out really, really great." Yes, it did. That is my personal opinion, and that is why it is my personal favorite new song of the week. Drew Baldridge, Ann Wilson. This is Maker's Mark, Eric Austin's Music You Need to Know with Wax 104.5.
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2: It would not surprise me in the slightest if that becomes the next big hit at country radio for Drew Baldridge, along with Ann Wilson tonight. Be the good you want to see in this world. 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That's my favorite new song of the week for many, many reasons. Drew Baldridge, Ann Wilson. It is Maker's Mark tonight on Eric Austin's Music You Need to Know. 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

absolutely classic. Joe Nichols with Wax 104.5. It is Eric Austin, another song you first heard on Eric Austin's Music You Need to Know a couple months ago. It's the new one from Ella Langley, now on Wax.

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Eric Austin, great to be with you. And we are off and running. 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
1: 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We were looking for what came after that. Ruth from Glen Flora had our first guess.
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7: I'm meteorologist Paul Trombley with your updated forecast. Partly cloudy skies with fog in spots
8: tonight
7: with a slight chance of thunderstorms. Lows level off around 70. Southeast winds around 5 miles per hour. Daytime highs approaching 94 tomorrow. Mainly sunny skies develop with fog in spots early. Slight chance of thunderstorms
8: tomorrow night. Lows level off around 72. Mainly clear skies.
7: That's the latest weather on Wax 104.5. Currently,
8: it's 77 degrees.

0: Absolutely love it. Without question, one of my favorite songs in all the country music today. It belongs to George Burge and Luke Bryan, and for damn good reason. 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
1: Prettiest girl I'd ever seen. 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

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It is Eric Austin. 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

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It is Eric Austin, oh baby, taking you back to the early days of Miranda Lambert's career. She sounds young. She sounds, I don't know, about 11 teen maybe on this one. 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
4: I'm meteorologist Paul Trombley with your updated forecast. Lows level off around 70 with fog in spots tonight under partly cloudy skies. Southeasterly winds around 5 miles per hour. Sunshine mixed with clouds at times with fog in spots early tomorrow. Daytime highs approaching 94. Mainly clear skies tomorrow night. Slight chance for storms. Lows dip down to about 72. That's the latest weather on Wax 104.5. Currently, it's 75 degrees.

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Yeah, I mean, I've been a fan of Josh Ross for about as long as I've been doing Eric Austin's Music You Need to Know. 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

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Corey Kent, he's going to be here too. 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

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Hello, Wisconsin. It is Eric Austin. Great to be with you. Just past 10 o'clock, day one, night one of Country Jam in full effect. Co Wetzel on stage right now, a low around 70, Wax 104.5.

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6: I'm meteorologist Paul Trombley with your updated forecast. Lows level off around 70 with fog in spots tonight under partly cloudy skies. Southeasterly winds around 5 miles per hour. Sunshine mixed with clouds at times with fog in spots. Early tomorrow, daytime highs approaching 94. Mainly clear skies. Tomorrow night, slight chance for storms. Lows dip down to about 72. That's the latest weather on Wax 104.5. 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

Wilson along with John Mayer, Wax 104.5. It is Eric Austin, breakout sensation Stella Lefty. If you're not familiar with Stella Lefty, you are in luck. 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

Lace and Luke Bryan with Wax 104.5. It is Eric Austin. Still night one, Country Jam USA. 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Graham Barm at 2 o'clock. 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

104.5. He is your big time headliner tomorrow night. You've been waiting a long time to see Riley Green. I know that. And you are in luck. It's going to be warm. There's going to be ice cold beer, and Riley Green is going to have some up on stage. It's going to be a good time, I promise. 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It's perfect.

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Nobody plays more country. 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Hello, Wisconsin. Eric Austin, great to be with you. Another steamy, thick night out there. Eventual low near 70. You know it's Country Jam week when it's this hot. Just seems to happen every damn year, I say. In the 90s through the weekend for highs with Wax 104.5.

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sky. 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
19: I'm meteorologist Paul Trombley with your updated forecast. Partly cloudy, fog in spots, overnight with a low of 70. Southeasterly winds around 5 miles per hour. Sunshine mixed with clouds with fog at times early. Friday, high temperatures reach up to 94. Slight chance for storms. Friday night, lows dip down to about 72, mainly clear skies. That's the latest weather on Wax 104.5. Right now, it's 72 degrees.

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Looking at day two of Country Jam. 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Graham Barham on stage at 2 o'clock. Then Tyler Braden, Diamond Rio, Justin Moore, and your headliner, Riley Green. 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
1: 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I'm like, "Not at bar time."
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It is Eric Austin. 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The first big night of Country Jam is in the books. 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
2: I'm meteorologist Paul Trombley with your updated forecast. Lows level off around 70 and foggy. Overnight, under partly cloudy skies, winds out of the southeast around 5 miles per hour. Daytime highs approaching 92. Friday, sunshine, mixed with clouds with fog at times early. Mainly clear.

Clear skies, Friday night, chance of thunderstorms, lows level off around 70. That's the latest weather on Wax 104.5. Currently 70.

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1: 20-year-old was pulled over, and the police found he had an AR-15 on his lap. 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
5: I'm meteorologist Paul Trombley with your updated forecast. Lows level off around 70 and foggy. Overnight, under partly cloudy skies, winds out of the southeast, around 5 miles per hour. Daytime highs approaching 92. Friday, sunshine, mixed with clouds, with fog at times early. Mainly clear skies, Friday night, chance of thunderstorms, lows level off around 70. That's the latest weather on Wax 104.5. Currently, it's 70 degrees.

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1: On Thursday morning, we had $240 on a Hy-Vee card. Our question, people were asked, what's something simple that you still have to stop and think about every time? Knowing your left from your right was number one. Having to think about north, south, east, and west, number two. We were looking for what came after that. Ruth from Glenflora had our first guess.
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1: Here we go now.
0: Red Solo Cup, you're more than just plastic. 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
2: I'm meteorologist Paul Trombley with your updated forecast. Lows level off around 70 and foggy. Overnight, under partly cloudy skies, winds out of the southeast, around 5 miles per hour. Sunshine, mixed with clouds, with fog at times early. Friday, daytime highs approaching 92. Mainly clear skies, Friday night, chance of thunderstorms. Lows level off around 70. That's the latest weather on Wax 104.5. Right now, it's 72 degrees.

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1: The Sound of Music was long. 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

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Mama and daddy put their roots right here, cause this is where the car broke down. Yellow dog school bus kicking up red

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2: I'm meteorologist Paul Trombley with your updated forecast. Lows level off around 70 overnight under partly cloudy skies. Winds out of the southeast around 5 miles per hour. Mainly sunny skies Friday. High temperatures reach up to 93. Mainly clear skies Friday night. Slight chance for storms. Lows around 70. Clear skies Saturday with highs around 88. 89 Sunday. That's the latest weather on Wax 104.5. Right now, 70.

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1: All right, here's one for you. 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The Northerners wanted Bismarck, the Southerners wanted Pierre. And they split and drew a line down the middle, and thus we have North and South Dakota. And now you know.
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Hope you don't get tired of yelling, "I love this song!" Because with music like this, you're going to be saying it a lot. 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
1: Meteorologist Paul Trombley with your updated forecast. Lots of sunshine today with a high of 93. Southwest winds 5 to 10 miles per hour. Slight chance for storms tonight. Lows around 70. High of 88 tomorrow. Temps a bit above average Sunday and Monday with highs from the upper 80s to the low 90s. Slight chance of thunderstorms Monday. That's the latest weather on Wax 104.5. Right now, 70.

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1: 1979, Trivial Pursuit was created. 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
1: I don't think I've ever finished Trivial Pursuit.
2: 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Everything's downhill from there.
1: I remember one time, a group of us work people were out, you know, at the adult drinking establishments. Mm-hmm. We went back to this one person's house, there's five, six of us, and her husband said, "Hey, pulled out Trivial Pursuit." I'm like, "Not at bar time."
2: And there was fake money.
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0: country am I in?
1: It doesn't matter. It's 5 o'clock somewhere.
0: It's always on 5 in Margaritaville, come to think of it.
1: Yeah, I heard that.
0: You've been there, haven't you?
1: Yes, sir.
0: I've seen your boat there.

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0: Good morning. Time for the farm show here at the Shank of the Day on Wax 104.5. As Jill and Krista and myself, Bob Bosol, bring you the news in agriculture around the area, around Wisconsin, around the nation, and around the world as part of the Midwest Farm Report family. We've got markets, 13 First Alert weather. We'll look at all kinds of calendar items and what's going on in the world of agriculture. Again, it's time for the Farm Show on Wax 104.5. On another Friday morning, where again, it will be hot. It'll get into the 90s today. It'll be sunny, but the smoke is going to be leaving, according to Derek Dahlman. We'll get some breeze in here, hope, or a front moving in to change things. Get rid of that smoke, hopefully, for the rest of the summer. But, you know, when we get a front coming in from the northwest, it'll probably be blowing back in here. But again, 93 sunny with smoke leaving today. Got a little shower last night on the way in. Jill and I were coming back from Farm Technology Days, what, about 6 o'clock, coming through Cadott area. And I would imagine some of the rock festers got a little nervous.
1: Well, they probably didn't notice.
0: You know, yeah, by 6 o'clock they were probably in pretty good shape by that time.
1: You get down there, you get in the groove. It just doesn't matter after a while.
0: Yeah, I guess not. So hopefully everybody still had fun. A little rain settled the dust. That was a good thing. As we'll take a look at the weather, it's going to be cooling off, although on Monday it'll be back up to 91 with a chance of thunderstorms. Derek Dahlman will tell us all about the ins and outs of the weather. We've got, of course, we were at Farm Technology Days yesterday as well, Jill and I, and we want to thank again Abbotsford Appliance for providing those two beautiful chest freezers and Smith Brothers Hogs, or Smith Brothers Meats, for providing the hogs, two half hogs. So we've got two winners. Each winner wins a freezer and a half a hog. And our winners that signed up, and thank you, we had a lot of folks that signed up with the QR code on your smartphone. That's getting the way to do it now. Everybody used to think, oh good, this is the way to get rid of all those sticky return address things that I get in the mail all the time. Not anymore. Now you got to use your phone for the QR stickers. So what do you got for winners?
1: So winner number one is Jennifer Beyer of Spencer. And winner number two is Stephen McGuire of Colby. So congratulations to both of you. They'll be reaching out to you within the next, probably we'll wait till Monday. We've got a lot of stuff going on around this joint.
0: Yeah, next week, somebody from the station will get a hold of both Jennifer and Stephen, and they won't have far to go to get to Abbotsford and get to Colby for their meat.
1: No, and that's awesome. So again, it's Jennifer Beyer from Spencer and Stephen McGuire from Colby. So congratulations to both of you.
0: Yeah, and Stephen's going to be busy anyway this weekend. Colby Cheese Day is going on this weekend, so we'll talk about activities on the calendar as well. Farm Technology Days 2026 is over. And the question I got the most, I don't know if you got it, where is it going to be next year? They don't know.
1: That was the question that I got the most, too. Where is it going to be? As far as we know, there's no farm signed up at this point.
0: Yeah, I suppose unofficially there was a farm down in southern Wisconsin that was all set to sign to host it in 2027, but then they had a death in the family, so they had to back out. So they are looking for a farm to host 2027 Farm Technology Days. They changed the structure of the show. Since Extension backed out, they went to more of a private organization is what it amounts to, and the board decided that they wanted to contract directly with a farmer, not get the counties involved anymore. Like it or not, that's what it is. So they contract directly with the farmer. And then they work out all the details, still work to get local volunteers. And boy, were there a lot of great, great volunteers over at Radetzky's No Joke Dairy for the show this year. I think that was the best attitude of any group of volunteers I've ever seen. I mean, we've had great shows. They've all been wonderful shows. But this group of volunteers, as hot and muggy and smoky as it was, they had smiles on their face. They were always willing to help. I don't know how many times I was walking around, Bob, you need a ride. Bob, you need a ride. And it was just a great group of people that put on that show over there at Radetzky's.
1: Oh, I agree wholeheartedly, because when I went out to get the pickup to go pack up yesterday, I chatted with them because I haven't done this so many times. So I always like to find out the ins and outs. And they said, yeah, we'll put down the fence. We'll let you in at 4 o'clock. And once we got in the line, they took from everybody's line and everybody went in and got their stuff. And I think it was a smooth ride out as well, because I figured out where I needed to drive to get out.
0: Exactly. Well run. The host family was outstanding. The Radetzkys, Matt and Sam, and all the kids, and it was just a great show. So again, thanks to everybody that put on a great show over there at Radetzky's No Joke Dairy. We've got more news to take a look at. Screwworm in Wisconsin. And speaking of Screwworm, we're going to talk to Dr. Temple Grandin after 5 o'clock. She was in Wisconsin here about a month ago for the FFA convention down in Madison, and I had a long conversation. We're going to talk to her today and Monday. Today, we'll start off talking about Screwworm a little later on, and then livestock handling. Also, a lot of folks are back from Washington, D.C., visiting. A lot of agriculture groups were out there this past week, and Brent Wink is with the Corn Growers now in Wisconsin, and he'll talk about that, not on his regular program, because that's not what he's going to talk about. Well, when he gets here, we'll visit about what happened in Washington, and then when he gets to the Winfield United covering the crops program, we'll get into that. I don't know what he saw as far as crops in Washington, D.C. Maybe a little barley in a bottle, but we'll talk about that. So we got lots to do this morning.
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0: Once again, we're looking for about 93 for the high today. It should be sunny, and the smoke will be leaving. That is the good news. And we do have news we need to get a hold of this morning. What is the status, farmers in Washington, D.C. yesterday?
1: Well, D.C. was filled with farmers this week representing various commodity groups lobbying Congress on their special interests, mainly to encourage senators to get a farm bill finished. On the crop side, farmers talk trade and the future of the U.S.-Mexico-Canada Free Trade Agreement. For dairy, the major topics were truck weights, investment tax credits, agricultural labor reform under the H-2A visa program, and keeping all varieties of milk in the school lunch program. Proposals for the H-2A program dairy farmers want is the removal of the seasonal worker requirement by allowing worker contracts up to 355 days a year. So almost a full year they're looking for.
0: Yeah, and the problem in the past, and I remember talking to former Congressman Ron Kind about this, is the fact that that we've got too many members of Congress that when you go to pass a bill and it's not their bill, yeah, they're for it, but you got to give me this or you got to give me that. And so that's why it's never been able to get through as far as what's going on as far as the H-2A visa reform. So hopefully this time we will get it. I don't know if this is going to turn out to be like E-15 where it passed in the House. Now the Senate won't put it in the farm bill. It's going to be separate legislation. And again, are oil companies going to want, or oil state senators and congressmen going to want something? Because it's quite a deal. And we will look at that as we go forward. A couple other names, or a few other names besides, and again, give the name of our winners of our freezers and half hogs from Farm Technology Days.
1: Winner number one was Jennifer Beyer of Spencer, and winner number two was Stephen McGuire of Colby. Congratulations to both of you.
0: And again, like we said earlier, someone from the station will get a hold of you next week, and you won't have to go far to pick up your freezer and your meat. All right, now, a couple other names for the kids.
1: So we've got some releases from the National FFA organization. They announced the 16 finalists for the 2026 Top Achievement Awards of American Star Farmer, American Star in Agribusiness, American Star in Agricultural Placement, and American Star in Agriscience. And we have two of those finalists are from Wisconsin. And a finalist for American Star Farmer is Caleb James Ellis from the Cochrane Fountain City FFA chapter. I visited with Caleb. Boy, he's got a lot of stuff going on. He was a proficiency winner back when I visited with him, and I know he was looking to expand his operation.
0: And we'll get a hold of him before he heads down to Indianapolis this fall, and just to refresh your memory about what his program is all about. Who is the other star from where?
1: American Star in Agribusiness is Wesley Thomas Winch from the Fenimore FFA chapter.
0: All right, so congratulations to those young guys getting nominated. And again, Jill will be going down to Indianapolis again, hauling the FFA officers down there. So again, we'll keep you updated on all things FFA.
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0: Once again, it's going to be hot today, 93, sunny. But the good news is, Derek Dahlman tells us, the smoke should be leaving. And then cooling off this evening out at Country Jam Rockfest should be nice, down into about 69 overnight. And by the time all the music stops, it should be getting close to that because it will be well into the night. Tomorrow, 87, a chance of showers and breezy. So 93 today, we're at 71 right now. And if you're going to Country Jam, a little after 5 o'clock this afternoon,

0: Country Jam about 5:15 this afternoon. That's Diamond Rio. Yeah, this Romeo ain't got Juliet. I started laughing. I was thinking about that. How many Romeos are going to be out there trying to get Juliet right now at Country Jam? So get up and get at them, get the chores done, and get to the music festivals. Country Jam going on in Eau Claire, Rockfest in Connaught. 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
1: NBC News Radio, I'm Michael Kastner. President Trump says TV networks that didn't give live coverage to his primetime speech should have their broadcast licenses revoked. Trump gave a speech last night from the East Room of the White House, claiming China was manipulating U.S. elections. ABC and NBC chose not to air the speech live and decided to stream it instead. CBS showed part of the speech and then dumped out of it. Iranian drones have reportedly struck U.S. military targets in Bahrain. Iran's state news agency says drones struck oil refineries in the Gulf island nation and several U.S. military positions. Today's claim has not been confirmed by either Bahrain or by the U.S. Bahrain is the home of the U.S. Navy's Fifth Fleet, which has been repeatedly under attack in the latest outbreak of hostilities between the U.S. and Iran. The White House says talks are continuing between the U.S. and Iran. More from Mark Mayfield.
2: Press Secretary Caroline Leavitt said the recent U.S. strikes on Iran are because they violated the Memorandum of Understanding.
3: They have expressed they still want to make a deal to the president. We're talking to them. But again, the president is not going to allow them to fire on ships in the strait without paying a consequence for that.
2: She added that Iran's recent actions prove Trump's initial decision to launch Operation Epic Fury was right. This comes after the U.S. conducted strikes in northern Iran on Thursday, and American forces also intercepted a ship that was allegedly attempting to break the naval blockade of the Strait of Hormuz. Meanwhile, there are reports Iran has launched attacks on sites in Kuwait, Qatar, and Bahrain. I'm Mark Mayfield.
1: At least two people are dead as major flash flooding hits parts of the Texas Hill Country and Big Bend regions. Governor Greg Abbott.
4: Life-threatening, catastrophic flooding remains our main risk tonight and overnight through the early morning hours.
1: Over 2 million people still face the threat of additional rounds of torrential rain. Michael Kastner, NBC News Radio.
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0: We've got some sunshine coming today, 93 for the high, and hopefully we'll get the front coming in, I think they said from the southwest or someplace. That'll take the smoke out of here. That will be the best part of the day when that smoke is all gone. But 93 the high today, down to 69 tonight for Saturday. 87, there is a chance of showers, but, you know, not an all-day washout, anything like that. And it will be breezy, but a high of 87 should be a nice day. 88 on Sunday, mostly sunny. 91 on Monday, a chance of some thunderstorms, so be aware of that. Right now, it's a nice morning, 72 in Rice Lake, Ladysmith and Medford, 68, Black River Falls, Wausau, 66, at 73 in La Crosse, 69 in Green Bay, Madison, Milwaukee, both at 71, and outside our back door, we're also at 71 degrees. We'll see how good those market numbers are.
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0: Sale barns closed for the week as they had their sales yesterday to finish things out for the most part. And Jill, let's look at the cash livestock so far this week.
16: Well, as choice fed beef steers and the choice fed beef heifers both traded at 243 to 254 this week, with those mixed steers at 210 to 242 and the mixed heifers at 220 to 242. Finished dairy cross steers and heifers traded at 233 to 252. With choice fed Holstein steers trading at 234 to 248, and those select and silage fed steers 185 to 233. Cows traded at 126 to 160 this week with a top of 199, with bulls trading at 177 to 241. Market hogs traded at 59 to 77, with sows 43 and down, and boars at 22 to 29. Shorn market lambs trade at 150 to 322. Those feeder lambs trade at $100 to $332. Ewes $20 to $175. Small goats that weigh less than 70 pounds trade at $50 to $210. Medium goats $190 to $355. And there was no quote on the large goats. And finally, our nanny goats trade at $180 to $300.
0: And yesterday at the Mercantile Exchange, cattle futures were lower, hogs were mostly higher. August live cattle down 305 at 227.07. October down 272 at 223.27. December down 235 at 223.20. And February down 227 at $224 even. Feeder cattle August down 335 at 346.60 at the close. September down 402 at 340.35. October down 440 at 334.45. And November down 445 at 330.05. Hogs, the August contract at down a nickel at $100.27 a hundred. Otherwise, we went higher. October was up 20 cents, 86.92. December up 57 at 77.95. And February hogs up 62 at 81.12. And the Board of Trade was lower yesterday. Some weather getting a little better for the crops, the hot, dry weather kind of breaking up a little bit now, and a lot of uncertainty around the world, to say the least. So traders, overnight, after taking it lower during the day, overnight, December corn down another 2 cents at 461, the oats down 6 at 345, November soybeans down 4 at 1190, yesterday we were at 1204 on the soybeans. October meal down 280 a ton at 315.90 this morning, and December wheat down a penny at 689. Barrel cheese up a quarter of a cent, 160 and a quarter. Blocks up a half to $1.60. Butter up a quarter to 158 and three quarters. Some nice movement upward in Class 3. Now, July was unchanged at 1576. August went up 58 cents at 1762. September up 49 at 1793. October up 35 over $18 at 1801. November also jumped over $18, up 20 cents at 1809 as Class 3 prices were higher out through June. We got more farm news to take a look at. We're going to hear from Dr. Temple Grandin as well on the Friday edition of the Farm Show on Wax.
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0: Once again, we want to thank the folks that stopped into our wax booth. 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And those two 8.8 cubic foot manual defrost chest freezers from Abbotsford Appliance. 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You get small town service and small town pricing too. Also, Smith Brothers Meats in Colby, it's as good as it gets when you get meat from Smith Brothers. Again, our winners, each one of these two people will receive a chest freezer and a half a hog. All they got to do is go get it. They don't have far to go because our winners, Jennifer Beyer of Spencer and Stephen McGuire of Colby, they registered and they are our winners. And again, Jennifer and Stephen, someone from the station here will get a hold of you next week and let you know how you can take your chest freezer and your hogs home. All right, let's take a look at some other news in agriculture, Jill.
16: Well, New World screwworm has not been found in Wisconsin, but state officials are still staying on top of any potential infestations here. Beginning on July 21st, animals coming into Wisconsin from areas like Texas, New Mexico, or any other areas with confirmed cases must meet additional import requirements. Those animals must have a certificate of veterinary inspection. Under a temporary order, animals coming into the state that did come from infected areas must also have that CVI confirming that they are not from areas or states infected with New World screwworm. Also, animals coming into the state from infected areas will only be allowed into Wisconsin if importers obtain a DADCAP-approved permit at least 48 hours before transit. That order will remain in effect until our state veterinarian gives the all clear.
0: All right, so keeping on top of that in Wisconsin, so be aware of that. And again, a reminder, Temple Grandin is going to be here, and she'll talk a little bit about New World screwworm, not in how to protect it, but some of her thoughts on what it's all about. And she is, she grew up, I was going to say anorexic. I know that's not it. She's autistic.
16: Autistic. Yes.
0: Anorexic. She's autistic. So she sees things in pictures, kind of. Everybody else, pictures. We see it in kind of linear stuff. So she has a different view of the world. and livestock and how they're thinking. So it's very interesting. We'll hear from Dr. Temple Granite here in just a few minutes. But what are some of the other things going on?
16: Well, the Wisconsin Initiative for Agricultural Exports has put in its five-year report on our international trade progress. It shows the last 5 years are the highest five-year period ever for Wisconsin agricultural exports. That ranks Wisconsin as the 11th largest exporter of agricultural products in the United States. The Evers administration has made agricultural exports from Wisconsin a major part of its economic platform.
0: And again, Farm Technology Days 2026 at Radetzky's No Joke Dairy in the Stratford area wrapped up yesterday. A lot of folks came out, smoke, heat, and they were there looking around, seeing what's new in the world of agriculture. And now all eyes are to 2027, but we don't know which direction to look.
16: We do not know which direction to look. There's no location identified for next year's show.
0: Yeah, I went down just before the end of the show. I went down to the headquarters and talked to Janet Keller, who runs the show now, and kind of the general manager and oversees it on behalf of the board. And I said, I wanted to get it right from her because she leads us. I said, what is the status of 2027? She just kind of threw her hands up in the air and we don't know yet. We're working hard. We're going to find somebody, she said. We're going to find someone. There will be a show, she told me. But as I said earlier, they did have a farm. They were just about ready to sign the deal. And then there was a death in that family on the farm. And it raised some real concerns among the remaining family members, and rightly so. So again, we do not have a site yet for the 2027 farm show. She said 2028, 2029 are all set, but we do not have 2027. So

0: as we know anything, we will pass it along. But as of yet, no sight for 2027. All right, coming up, Dr. Temple Grandin, Colorado State University, is so well known for livestock handling. He's written so many books. I bought her big book and I started reading it. It's really, really interesting. So we're going to hear from Dr. Temple Grandin coming up. Johnson
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0: If you got a barn, you got cattle in it, there are right ways and wrong ways to work with those cattle. I'm Bob Boswell from the northern end of the world's longest barn, visiting now with Dr. Temple Grandin, probably the premier livestock handling specialist, not only in this country, but the world. And she's at Colorado State University. And doctor, before we get into some of your research and some of the things you found developing how to handle cattle and other livestock, New World Screwworm, what does that mean to you, the way it's happening?
4: Well, I'm old enough, though, so I'll be 79 this summer, to remember how horrible screwworms were. And when I was a teenager, I went and visited my aunt's ranch out by Fort Huachuca, Arizona, and they were still dropping the little boxes. And I asked my aunt what those were for, and she said they were sterile flies, and then she described how horrible screwworms were. You see, I'm old enough to remember.
0: What did she tell you, how horrible they were?
4: I picked those things out of my horses. It was the most disgusting thing I ever did. Ranchers had to check their cattle all the time, dig them out and treat the wounds, just awful, awful things. And what I think happened is during COVID, when they're making decisions about what is essential and what is not, somebody too young probably made some very bad decisions. I can't get a straight word out of what happened, but something happened during COVID. There was some concern about the flies not being as active breeders. But bad decisions were made because that's when the problem started. This is where maybe people better listen to their elders, because that's come back now, and they're going to have to build a live screwworm factory. They were correct on closing the border.
0: Do you feel the developing these sterile male flies is the best way to handle it? The ag commissioner in Texas said, that's a 100-year-old technique. We need to use baits and other things. How would you handle it? Or what kind of advice from an elder would you give them?
4: I think we still have to use the sterile flies, but maybe use some other methods too. But it's a method that worked for over 60 years. And I talked to a lot of people about what happened during COVID, and there were some things, decisions made, I can't get a straight answer, where somebody too young to remember made some very bad decisions, because the sterile flies that successfully worked for years and years and years. I remember when I was livestock editor for our state farm magazine, they were explaining how they had to get down to the isthmus in Mexico, which was very, very narrow, and they could just keep the sterile flies there and keep all of North America free.
0: Are you confident right now that we're on the right track to controlling them, building this new sterile factory to produce these sterile male flies? Are we on the right track, or are you worried that they could get out of hand?
4: I think they're on the right track. I have talked to some people about the genetics of the flies. So if you just select for the most

0: breeding, you might not have a vigorous fly that's going to get out and breed. Squirums only breed once, so the way sterile flies work is you breed that female once and she lays sterile eggs, and they're not going to hatch into maggots. It worked perfectly for 60 years, so they make sure they watch their fly genetics, and then it should work just fine. And you do some other things, too.
1: Now, you mentioned being down at Fort Huachuca with a family on the ranch. Is that where your thought process started about how to handle livestock, how to work with livestock in a way that maybe was a little more unconventional than most people in the livestock industry had seen?
0: Well, I got interested in livestock because I got introduced to them when I visited my aunt's ranch. Cattle handling was awful. And then I went to Arizona State University for my master's. And I went to every feed yard in Arizona and I worked cattle and it was terrible. And I figured out better ways to design facilities.
1: What do you mean it was terrible? What were they doing that wasn't right?
0: Yelling, screaming, electric prods 5 or 6 times on every single animal, hitting them, yelling, screaming, just terrible handling. And I saw it as a solvable problem. There were a few people in the 70s that handled cattle right. So I could see a light at the end of the tunnel. There were a few people that did things right. Now, in the beginning, I thought I could fix everything if I could just make a self-managing cattle handling facility. There's no such thing as that. I can make a good cattle handling facility, but management has to get behind doing things right. Today, cattle handling is so much better. All the workshops that have been done on low-stress handling, all of that interest, handling has greatly, greatly improved.
1: Now, low-stress handling, talk about low-stress handling versus yelling and whipping and things like that. What is low-stress handling of livestock?
0: Well, the first thing is people need to calm down when they handle animals. You get cattle all excited and upset, it takes 20 minutes for them to calm back down. People need to calm down. Moving smaller groups up into the crowd pen area. Put the hot shot away. In fact, in the big meat packing plants right now, most of the big plants are doing a really good job. Hot shots are banned in the trucks, banned in the yards. They have one electric prod at the restrainer entrance, and it can't be in anybody's hand. Only picked up on the used on the stubborn one that refuses to move. And so you don't ban electric prods, but get them out of your hands. And a lot of places, they're not allowed on the unloading trucks. It's not allowed. It's not allowed in the yards. And the other thing that's happened is getting people's mouths shut and getting people to calm down. Because if people calm down, the cattle calm down.
1: I was going to say, it's more on the person than it is on the cattle as far as their demeanor.
0: Well, because once you get them all upset, it takes 20 minutes to calm down. Same thing with horses. Just the other day, I heard about a bad horse accident. Horse ran into a fence and really scared. The rider got right back on. You should have waited 20 minutes for it to calm down. We had horses terrified with drones one time by a news photographer. They were rearing. We were supposed to ride them. I'm going, wait a minute. We're waiting. I waited 20 minutes. They calmed back down. These animals take 20 minutes to calm down after you get them really upset.
1: Now, you're known for designing humane cattle handling facilities, but you're saying, while that helps, it's the human factor dealing with livestock that makes the most difference.
0: Well, you have to have at least adequate facilities, and there's some facilities so badly designed they just don't work.
1: What would you say is badly designed?
0: Okay, you have to have non-slip flooring. Okay, if you're out on a ranch, you could probably just have a dirt floor. Meat packing plant, you have to have a concrete floor, and it's got to be grooved. You've got to have non-slip flooring. I went to 3 brand new facilities, 2 at colleges and 1 at a veterinary clinic, where they had a slick floor. And good handling is impossible on a slick floor. People are still making some of these basic mistakes. And this is stuff I saw in the last 2 years.
1: As you look at the cattle industry, are cattle or different breeds have different tendencies, or is, again, the human factor is the most important?
0: Well, different breeds of cattle have different tendencies to get excited more easily. Like the Brahman breeds tend to get excited more easily. There's a lot of variation within a breed. One of my student, Bridget Wassenae, back in the 90s, did some of the very first work on cattle temperament, and we found that cattle that get all agitated and scared and squeeze chutes gain less weight. So over the years, we've done all of this temperament testing. So a lot of cattle we have today are much calmer than cattle we had in the past.
1: Why? What have you done? What have you found? What have you bred into them?
0: Well, they've bred them for temperament. In other words, exit speed scoring. Cattle that tend to run out of squeeze chutes fast. especially the young cattle that do this, where there's less learning, tend to gain less weight. Cattle that get excited when you handle them get the lower conception rates on AI. So that's another good reason for gentle cattle handling. So we've improved a lot of the cattle, we've improved a lot of handling, but I'm concerned right now that in some genetic lines of cattle, big problems with hoof abnormalities, really big problems with that, with crossed toes when you just breed for rapid weight gain, heart abnormalities that we used to only have at high altitudes, now they're coming down at the low altitudes, and it's related to sire. The research is very clear. It's related to sire, and there's some cattle we just shouldn't be breeding. And indiscriminately just breeding for some of the meat traits and big cattle, foot and heart problems. Also, we're making the animals much bigger today. That also adds to it. I can understand why people are doing this because we're short on cattle. But we've got some cattle, especially some genetic lines of cattle, where animals coming into a plant and having difficulty walking from the unloading ramp to the stunner area.
1: And again, that's part one of our conversation with Dr. Temple Grandin. Gives you some things to think about. Are you and your cattle in some of those categories? Interesting stuff, Dr. Temple Grandin. Well, we'll get more interesting stuff. Rocky's going to join us from over at Premier Livestock and Withy. No, he's not. It's Friday morning. Rocky's not joining with us. So we got a lot of other stuff to do. What we're going to do is instead... I'm so hot, I'm still delirious from being over at Farm Technology Days between the smoke and the heat. But we're going to find Morgan and get some morning news here on the Farm Show. Lots of great supporters are riding with us on the Wax Farm Truck as we cover the news and events in agriculture. 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
1: Let's get some news this morning on a Friday morning, and for that, we go to Morgan McCarthy on this Friday morning. Good morning, Morgan. What do you got for us?
3: Good morning. Well, here's what we're learning today. Air quality is still not great as the wildfires continue to have an impact here in the Badger State. The Department of Natural Resources did issue that statewide air quality alert until noon today because that smoke is traveling from Canada and the Minnesota wildfires. Though officials do warn that could be extended if necessary, it would depend on things like wind patterns and some other stuff. Just a heads up as you head out today. In headlines that take us to the courts, no charges will be filed after a deadly deputy shooting that happened in Eau Claire County earlier this year. The Eau Claire County DA's office has determined that Deputy Joseph Wallum acted in reasonable self-defense. The deputy shot and killed Kelly Whalen after an early May traffic crash in Union. Authorities say Whalen was armed with a knife at the time of the incident. Well, drivers, you can load up an app to park downtown in Eau Claire next month. Beginning the 1st of August, you can pay for on-street parking using what's called the Passport Parking app. Curbside pay stations can also be used. And you know, the parking conversation has been circling the block for quite a while here. The downtown offers now $1.50 parking per hour in parking zones. And put it out of parking into drive. A Sunday drive. I mean, literally, something sweet on your weekend agenda and all too timely for these hot temps.
4: Sunday is National Ice Cream Day. Not that you need a reason to get in an extra scoop or two. According to the International Dairy Foods Association, the average American eats 23 pounds of it a year. That's 2 pints a month, more if you're above average. Chocolate, the number one flavor, followed by butter pecan and vanilla. And if you're among the 3% of people who don't like ice cream, Sunday is also National Daiquiri Day. I'm Bree Tennis.
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1: Thank you, Morgan. Yeah, I tried to eat some ice cream over at Farm Tech Days. By the time I got it done, I was drinking it. It was a little bit warm over there, so it didn't eat quite fast enough. We'll find out what's going on in the weather from here on out. Derek's going to join us.
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1: We've got fairs, we've got music festivals, lots of stuff going on. I don't want to put any pressure on Derek Dahlman, but I think I will. What do you got for us all, Derek?
7: Yeah, Bob, a lot to talk about here, at least in the short term. First and foremost, we are still dealing with some of that wildfire smoke and haze out the door this morning. But some good news for your Friday, thanks to a front that's going to be lifting through the state. That's going to help shove that smoke on out of here, whereas by this afternoon, I do think most, if not all of us, are going to be smoke-free. That is going to come with mostly sunny skies, but it is going to be hot and humid, so be sure to stay hydrated, especially if you're heading out to those music festivals. Our afternoon high will climb up to around 93 degrees, and that's going to come with tropical humidity, dew points in the low to mid 70s. As we go into tonight, mostly clear, a stray shower or thunderstorm not being ruled out later this evening as a cold front works in from the northwest. We're down to 69, and then as we kick off the weekend tomorrow, mostly sunny, but unfortunately tomorrow afternoon within northerly flow, we are likely to see at least some of that wildfire smoke returning back into the area. Some of it will be down near the surface, so yet again, expect the return of hazy skies, that smoke smell, but thankfully I don't think air quality is going to be as bad as what we have been dealing with here the past 24 hours. Our high temperature up to around 87, we're back in the upper 80s on Sunday with more sunshine. Finally, as we look ahead to early next week, it is going to get off to a hot start Monday, 91 your high there, a small chance at a few showers and storms before we dry out towards the middle of next week, lots of sunshine, and it is going to be a lot more seasonable. High temperatures in the upper 70s both Tuesday and Wednesday. Right now in Eau Claire, it's currently 71 degrees. I'm 13 First Alert meteorologist Derek Dahlman.
1: So what are you going to do with the kids today to keep them cool?
7: So we actually have a babysitter for the kids, and my wife and, my wife and I, and actually my parents are in town right now. We're all heading out to Country Jam. So,
1: oh, good for you.
7: Yeah, super excited.
1: Have fun, my boy.
7: Will do, and you have a good weekend.
1: We'll do our best. Derek Dahlman over the 13 First Alert Weather. So if you're out at Country Jam, look for Derek and say hi to him and tell him what a good job he does. All right, we've got more coming up. The head chef from the St. Croix County Fair is here. We're going to talk to him next.
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1: Lots going on in the world of agriculture. Lots is happening. Of course, it's the fairest days of summer. And don't forget, our fairest days of summer include the Trumbull County Fair. Jill is going to be there later on today, right?
14: Yes, I'm going to motor down there.
1: All right. And the fair, of course, started earlier, runs through the 19th. And don't forget, lots of things at the Trumbull County Fair. Plus, the Clark County Fair is coming up, too.
14: Yep, they're in a few weeks here. August, we'll be visiting them.
1: So get over there and see all the good things at the Clark County Fair as well. That beautiful new building they built over there for the livestock. Wow, what a difference in the fair. Clark County Fair going on in a couple weeks. Trumbull County Fair going on this week. Brent Wink is with us, and of course, Brent will have his regular program, but Brent is also a member of the Wisconsin Corn Growers. You were in Washington this week, and my first question has to be is, how do you guys approach talking to, and gals, how do you guys approach talking to congressmen and senators? Because they obviously don't know what corn production, soybean production is all about. So you start at ground zero, or where do you start? Because there are issues, trade deals, tariffs, things like that that you want to get to. But where do you start? How much time do they give you?
15: Yeah, this was, I think the last time I was out was with Winfield United probably about 15 years ago. So being on the Wisconsin Corn Growers the last few years, this is my first time going out to Washington, D.C. with them.
1: Was it hot?
15: A little bit, probably not quite as bad as you guys had over there, because we could get into the buildings with air conditioning. But, you know, we go out with National Corn Growers, and National Corn Growers does an excellent job of, I think, prepping kind of the senators and the people we're going to be meeting with on some of the topics ahead of time. And so there's a little bit around that. I thought it was really neat. We split up into teams. So my team, I had representation from Minnesota and Ohio. And we went to non-affiliated state senators to address some of the issues. So, for instance, we had met with Senator Lummis from Wyoming. She has a lot of small refineries in her district and kind of oil country. And so you start talking ethanol and biofuels and things like that and kind of explaining both sides and get about a half an hour. And a lot of times you're maybe just meeting with some of the other staff, but again, very, very educated people that they typically find who on their staff understands it the most. So you got about a half an hour to meet. We were fortunate to meet with Senator Lummis herself with Wyoming and kind of expressed some of our concerns, and she expressed her concerns. And there were some things you run into that there's some misunderstandings as well for both sides to try and clear up and get her some additional answers and follow up. So it was really a great opportunity. Again, we have our own Corn Congress where we kind of settle on what the most important pieces are. And the United States, Mexico, Canada agreement, we all know how important that is. I'm quite confident it's going to get extended. You know, Mexico consumes 40% of our corn exports, and obviously Canada is a huge ethanol import for us. So
1: Trump said he doesn't want to renew it.
15: Well, I think it's that gaming of trying to get leverage of making sure that things are fair.
1: And we do it, fair.
15: And it's still in place.
1: We do have a big trade deficit with both Mexico and Canada.
15: Correct.
1: And that's what he wants to fix.
15: So you're trying to fix those things. And obviously dairy is sitting there saying, hey, don't forget about us. And so I think you know, you look at a lot of that as leverage and positioning, and I'm confident something will get done, but you probably got to hold your cards a little tight to your vest. But so that part, and the other last thing that I'll touch on briefly is we spent a fair amount of time on countervailing duties and monopolies and price fixing and just our inputs as growers. And it's probably something that's easier to look at, but countervailing duties, for instance, were placed on Moroccan phosphates back in 2021. We had Mosaic here saying, well, that was putting them at a price disadvantage. And so those countervailing duties were put in place back then. They got temporarily suspended here in July. But you look at the profitability of Mosaic, the first couple of years after those were, that did quite well for their bottom line. And, you know, Corteva had asked for countervailing duties on 2,4-D. Bayer recently asking for countervailing duties on Roundup. And again, these are products that are long since off patents, and we just got to make sure that the United States farmers have opportunities to buy products at fair prices compared to other parts of the world that are buying some of these products at different prices. So we spent some time with that, and I it's nice that that's being looked at, and again, making sure that we're on kind of level playing field with the rest of the country.
16: Farm bill and ethanol E15.
15: You know, the people.
16: What did that Wyoming senator have to say?
15: Until something's done with these small refinery exemptions, it would most likely be a no vote for her.
16: Does she want with those small? She wants more of them.
15: Yeah, just to make sure that their protections are in place. And we were told kind of resoundingly by everybody, it's not going to be looked at as a standalone. It didn't get attached with the farm bill, which is probably all right, too, because I don't have a lot of hope of the farm bill getting passed this year because of the SNAP, the things cuts around SNAP. So it's a really, you talked about earlier in the show, that trade-off of everybody wants something, right? The only way we're going to pass this is attach it to something that both sides get, then That gets frustrating.
16: Did you ask her, or did anybody ask her? She's in oil country. Are those refineries losing money? I mean, with the price of oil, I mean, I checked earlier, and these major oil companies, like the four or five major oil companies, the first quarter of this year, they made $26 billion more in profits this year than last year. So are they financially strapped, these small refineries? Yeah,
15: I think we know the answer to that question, but they're going to try to get as much of the pie as they can. And like I say, hopefully there'll be some workarounds with some of that, because a lot of these small refineries are technically part of a lot of large companies. So there's just some of these small they're not even independent refineries. They're part of a larger companies. So
16: did you find any hope that we're going to get a farm bill? We're working on a 2018 farm bill, or a 5-year farm bill. That's 2023. We're almost to 2027. Are they just going to extend it again? What's going to happen? What feeling did you get?
15: That was a consensus that I got with the visits that we had. And again, we were in non-affiliated states, and won't get into the other states that we talked to, but there were some that just point blank said they just did not think it's going to get done here. There's just too much ground to get across. And obviously with the recent death of Lindsey Graham and some of these other things,
16: Mitch McConnell
15: not being there. So it's just, there's a lot of things that are looming, another looming government shutdown. And then they're back to going out on the campaign trail.
16: So recess and Congress at its best, doing nothing.
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16: And Jerry Fitzgerald joins us now from over at Equity Stratford. Jerry was out at Farm Technology Days yesterday, and you made it home all right. The heat and the smoke didn't bother you.
24: Well, good morning to you, Bob. Yeah, we made it home, but it's still an aggravation with all that. But one thing we did kind of note, you know, the haze, whatever you want to call it, did kind of keep the temperature down a little bit. But just before we do this, I want to reiterate what you said before, too, about the very wonderful volunteers and courteous people there yesterday. Just a lot of fun to be there. You know?
16: Yeah, it really was. It was really a nice show. Well, how nice were the markets here as we wrap up the week at Stratford?
24: We're going to recap it. Bob, thank you very much, and a very good morning to everyone. Summary from yesterday, Thursday, and this past week here at Equity Stratford. On the cow market, yesterday's auction, high-yielding Holstein cows yesterday were selling from 150 to a top of 167. We did top this week on the cow market at 184. Most of our cows this week sold from 125 to 150, thinner cows 110 and below. On the bull trade, lighter test on the bulls this week, but most of the bulls are selling from $190 to $2. Fed cattle trade, choice grading beef steers and heifers, selling in the range mostly from $235 to $247. Choice grading Holstein steers, they were selling mostly from $215 to $225. Some high-yielding choice and prime Holsteins from $225 up to 233, and select cattle, underfinished cattle, mostly 210 and below. On the calf market on the close yesterday, Holstein bull calves selling mostly from 900 to a top of 1375. We did top this week on the Holstein calves at 1475. Heifer calves yesterday mostly from $600 to $900. Good quality beef calves on yesterday's auction selling mostly from 1300 to a top of 1825. And that was our weekly top on the beef calves. Just want to check next week here at Equity Stratford. Full marketing week, of course. Our next hay sale will be next Tuesday. Our next dairy cattle sale next Tuesday. Also at 11 o'clock, we do have a complete herd dispersal for that sale next week. Again, the sale catalog is available for that dairy cattle auction. And, Bob, with that, I want to invite all our folks over to our Halder Antique Tractor Pull here tomorrow here at downtown Halder, Wisconsin. We're starting at 1 o'clock. Also, a lot of stuff going on. I know the Portage County Fair is this week, too, so you guys are check up all the stuff. Is just no reason to stay home at all this week, is there?
16: Not a bit. You get out and enjoy it. And you get out, too, Jerry. We'll talk to you next week. Thanks, buddy. Jerry Fitzgerald over at the Equity Stratford Barn.
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16: Board of Trade a little lower yesterday, a little lower overnight. December corn down 2 cents overnight, 461. The oats down 6, 345. November beans down 4, 1190. October meal down 280 a ton at 315.90. And wheat down a penny at 689 at the elevators today.
14: Cash price corn and loyals at 389 with soybeans at 1105. In Arcadia, it's 385 for that corn, and soybeans are sitting at 1137. And in Chippewa Falls, cash price corn is 371 with soybeans at 1105.
16: Out at DTN screen, corn down about 9 cents at the elevators today. The soybeans down 14. Golden Plump, 386 on the corn today. Baldwin, Durand, Elmwood, 378. Soybeans, 1096. In Mondovi and Osseo, 373 on the corn, 1096 on the beans. Fall Creek's 348 and 1071. Elk Mound, 376. Beans, 1110. Corn at Sparta, 380. Soybeans, 1093. Ethanol plants, 391 at Boyceville. Corn, 380 at Stanley. 383 at New Richmond. Barrel cheese, 160 and a quarter. The blocks, 160 up a half. Butter up a quarter, 158 and three quarters. July class 3 unchanged, 1576. August up 58. 1762, September up 49 at 1793, October up 35 at 1801, prices higher through next June. 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Well, Brent is still with us, obviously. How'd the crops look in D.C.?
15: Well, a lot of concrete. And, that was... I was out there most of the week, so not a ton of action that I saw from the fields, but
16: what kind of go ahead with what you want to talk about.
15: On our own farm we started fungicide applications earlier in the week, and I know there's a lot of that going on, and I wanted to address something that's kind of had some noise. There's been some companies and people talking about the pH of the water solution when spraying fungicides. And so fungicide stability with carrier pHs, because some of the adjuvants we mix with maybe have a little higher pHs, and how that affects that. So we started studying that at our Winfield Innovation Center right over in River Falls, Wisconsin. And you look at, you'd put pathogens in the petri dishes, and you'd mix the different carrier pHs. So we looked at a pH of 5 all the way up to pH of 9. And with MasterLock and Maxin Ultra ZMB Plus, and basically to summarize it, the pictures make more sense than me talking about it, but all of the active ingredients, really what we're using on corn and soybeans, those key active ingredients, and the list is quite long, basically had no effect You know, there's some companies that are trying to sell acidifiers to put into the tank. There's some just micronutrient products that can be acidifiers, and we have some of those in our own lineup. But we really don't feel that there's justification for adding additional acidifiers to that. We've got the data to kind of back it up. There's some really old chemistries of some fungicides that maybe definitely could be affected, but all of the actives that we're using. So just one of those things that, you know, you can kind of hear it out, but we just don't feel there's the need to add these additional acidifiers to lower the pH levels in there. So that's kind of one thing that we wanted to kind of get that message out, that we just didn't feel the need for spending some extra money. And again, there'll be a lot of fungicide applications that are continuing. That's about really the only thing going on in crop for corn and soybeans right now. So that was all.
16: Just got to ask you quickly, with this smoke and haze that we've had, and if it continues, hopefully it's going to wait a day, but I'm assuming it's going to come back because those fires aren't going to go out, they said, till it snows. Is that going to affect photosynthesis?
15: We just have not found that to be the case in the past several years, and we've had some of our better years. So we just have not found that to be an effect, and it sounds like this one isn't going to stick around long and be gone maybe by later today. So I don't think
16: that. Well, for now, but, just, yeah, but we'll those see, fires those winds, aren't going out until it snows.
15: Right. See if the winds switch again. But in the past years, we just have not seen that as an effect.
16: Very good. Thank you, sir. And you're calling the truck poll tonight in Glenwood City?
15: Yep. Truck and tractor poll at St. Croix County Fair, Glenwood City, 7 p.m. Come on out. They'll have all kinds of beverages there for you to hydrate and stay cool. So hope to see as many of you over in Glenwood City tonight.
16: Very good. Thanks, Brent.
15: All right. Take care.
16: Brent Wink with us on our Winfield United Covering the Crops program, and it will be 93 today, sunny. But the smoke is going to be leaving. That's the best news. Get out and enjoy summer in Wisconsin.
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0: And just like that, boom, it's a Friday morning. Let's put the hammer down, get through the workday, and cruise into the weekend with Alex and the crew. 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

0: Hello, I'm your announcer, John Williard. Good morning and welcome to the day. This is the Wax Morning Show with the entire usual cast of unusuals, someday the recipient of numerous industry awards. Maybe. Now, Alex and Morgan.
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14: It's showtime.
15: All right, I don't know what kind of week you had, but we're in the home stretch, the home stretch. It's Friday morning. We can do this, people. How about it? It's going to be a decent weekend, not as hot. We've been through a lot this week, it seems like, Morgan, right?
16: And not just you and I, as a collective Western Central Wisconsin.
17: This feels like a week we're surviving.
15: And we've talked about this before. Anytime you have weather issues for days, whether it's super cold, super hot, we've added smoke now. But anytime you do that, it just seems to throw off your schedule enough where the work week seems long.
17: Mm-hmm.
15: So let's get
17: and weird.
15: We're ready for day number two of Country Jam today, aren't we? I'm looking forward to some of the acts today. Well, I'm looking forward to all the acts, but I know there's a lot of Diamond Rio fans out there.
17: I love it.
15: And,
17: I love it.
15: Justin Moore, always like him. He hasn't been on the road for a little while.
17: Mm-hmm.
15: Some guy named Riley Green and his mustache. I think he's bringing the mustache.
17: Siggy and her friends are obsessed with his mustache.
15: Yeah,
17: like,
15: why not?
17: I think they want to meet his mustache. That's
15: okay.
17: Really it.
15: He should have two separate meet and greets for that. This is Riley Green. And this other tent, if you have this meet and greet, you can meet his mustache. So yeah, come by and say hi. We're on that Twisted Tea stage with all those acts up at High Country, spinning the wheel, having fun. It's day number two. Whatever you're doing this weekend, we'll get you there. We'll hear from our 13 First Alert meteorologist, Derek Dahlman. The good news is it's not going to be as hot. It's still going to be hot today, but not quite as oppressive. Maybe? Question mark? We'll let him explain all that. It is July 17th. Today is World Emoji Day. Do you know how to do this on your phone?
17: See your favorite, you most used one.
15: The ones I've used the most here. So
17: mine is the tilty laughing one.
15: Okay. Mine are the two eye crying ones. I usually use both the laughy cry ones and the laughy cry ones because one's rolling. So the other two, and it's been this way since 2020. One is the shrug emoji, and one is the facepalm emoji. Those are my top two, four. I'm either laughing till I cry, I have no idea what's going on, or I'm just embarrassed to be a human. One of those three.
17: I think that summarizes all of life right now.
15: Those are my top three. But it's interesting, we're at a place where your top three emojis will tell you a little snapshot of your life and who you talk to.
17: Mm-hmm.
15: You know, that's our new thing.
17: I have a lot of hearts too.
15: National Peach Ice Cream Day. Man, just a really, like a little more expensive vanilla with cut up slices of peaches in it. Oh man, that's good on a summer day, isn't it?
17: I don't think I've ever seen you eat that.
15: I haven't for a long time. Maybe I'm hinting here.
17: Oh, supper. Got it. Okay.
15: National Tattoo Day. I've got an idea for one that I've been kicking around for a while, but I haven't got it yet, have I?
17: I love a good tattoo.
15: Yeah.
17: Like if somebody said, let's go get tattoos, I'm usually in.
15: Just a perfect stranger.
17: Let's
15: walk
17: up
15: to you. Let's do it. Let's go get. It is a National Air Conditioner Day.
17: Oh.
15: We have somebody to thank from 1902, Willis Carrier in Buffalo, New York. The first air conditioner is created.
17: I'm a game changer, Willis.
15: We're all big fans. God bless Willis Carrier in Buffalo, New York. On this day in 1955, Disneyland opened. I'm going to ask you, which one is Disneyland?
17: Oh, California. L.A.
15: Because L.A. is in there. And Disney World?
17: Is Orlando, because, it makes so much sense this way, guys.
15: I just read this. Disneyland in California ranked the least affordable theme park in the country. Least affordable. And they said it just for one person to go in and not have an extravagant day. You're not meeting the princesses. You're just getting to the door. You're parking. You're buying some food. Each person, it costs $330 per person.
17: Stop.
15: Now, to spend a day and not an extravagant day at Disneyland. Or you could stay home and run through the sprinkler.
17: Or my parents would just turn on the fan and let us watch Beauty and the Beast.
15: Right.
17: There you go, vacation.
15: That's right. That's your theme park. On this day in 1984, the national drinking age in the U.S. was changed from 18 to 21. I'm obviously not that old, but I do remember as a little person, the seniors in high school who were 18 got grandfathered in.
17: Oh, sure.
15: So they could, the seniors coming to school
17: not
15: late.
17: Not during shop class, I hope.
15: Isn't that crazy to think about? Like 18-year-olds could come to school after a night out legally. By the way. All right. Interesting stuff. A little almanac stuff. And we're going to talk with our 13 First Alert meteorologist, Derek Dahlman, coming up next.
0: 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Here's Morgan McCarthy with the news.
17: Good morning. Well, here's what we're learning today. Coming to the end of our work week, we have an update from Rural Stoddard. As we now know, one person is dead after a two-vehicle crash that authorities say happened on State Highway 35 recently. Both drivers had been taken to the hospital where one died. That driver identified as Aaron Malin. The crash remains under investigation. Head to Black Hawk Country with me, shall we? Walk into the classroom, look around the meeting table, and the school district is pursuing a capital referendum in November. You may see this on the ballot if you're in the Bloomer area. The school board officially approved the referendum language during its meeting this week. Now, if approved, what that referendum would do is provide the district with $77 million to address long-term facility needs. What does that mean? Well, construction of a new high school, for one. There would be a community performing arts center. Maintenance and safety improvements at Bloomer Middle and Elementary schools are included, and then a district-wide site fixture and furnishing upgrade plan. Well, here in the city, we turn on the water update. Eau Claire is updating water usage recommendations as we sit in this hot, dry spell, and they're reassuring you that the water system here in Eau Claire continues to meet current demand. But just as a point of reference, the city water treatment plant has been pumping between 13 and 15 million gallons of water per day, which is around twice the average daily demand. They say that increase is driven almost entirely by outdoor lawn watering. And on that note, let's talk drought.
1: The new National Drought Monitor map shows new areas of moderate drought in northern, eastern, and southeastern Wisconsin. Also, near drought has expanded in the western and northeastern parts of the state. About 70% of Wisconsin is under drought or near drought conditions, which could expand with little or no rain in the forecast through the weekend. I'm Eva Basinger.
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9: Hazy conditions remain in place for now, but the good news is we are going to see drastic improvements through the day, all thanks to a front that is going to be lifting across the state. By this afternoon, we should largely be smoke-free. We are going to have mostly sunny skies as we close out the work week, but it is going to be hot and muggy, highs in the low 90s. Tonight, mostly clear, a stray shower or storm not being ruled out, down to a low of 69. On 13 First Alert, meteorologist Derek Dahlman.
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1: All right, we start off in the bathroom today, Morgan.
2: Of course.
1: Things you need to know. How long do you spend in the bathroom when you're going number two? That's rhetorical. You, Morgan, and anyone listening, I don't want to know. Here's what a doctor had to say about a quote. He says, an appropriate time to spend on the toilet is no more than 3 minutes at a time.
2: Okay, yeah, but what about all the scrolling you're doing and trying to get privacy?
1: Well, I was going to say, I wonder what the actual time would be if you left your phone out of the bathroom. Mm-hmm. But that's why people do it, so they're not rushed. They're, you know, letting nature, you know.
2: No, everybody takes it as an opportunity to. I have a friend who, well, if they can, they wait till they get to work so they can get paid for it. They're like, why would I do it for free at home when I have to clean the toilet? And I don't have to clean the toilets. I'm waiting to work.
1: All right. If you want to reduce your chances of getting sick, here are three things you should always wash your hands after touching.
2: Mm-hmm.
1: Touch screens and pin pads.
2: Sure.
1: Okay. Grocery cart handles and your phone. If you were washing your hands after every time, why not just, don't they have disinfectant wipes for your phone?
2: I think we should all just tuck them in one giant disinfectant pouch.
1: I don't want to touch anything ever. Uh-uh. I live in a bubble. New study found that giraffes may be capable of rudimentary math. What an odd animal to really associate with math. How did we find this out?
2: Is there a neck above?
1: Nah, there you go. But I mean, just nothing. I got a giraffe. He's doing simple addition back there. He's pretty smart. A woman online is considering breaking up with her boyfriend because he eats too many chips.
2: No such thing.
1: Only if he doesn't share should there be a problem.
2: Right.
1: Of all the things
2: What's
1: to complain.
2: Too many?
1: All right. Give me the number, first of all. And of all the things to complain, he was great. He was faithful. He had a good job. He was a good family man. Just ate too many chips. He had to go. However, a recent study found the average person misses about 10% of their face when they put sunblock on.
2: Well, that's the red part.
1: The two spots you're most likely to miss, the bridge of your nose and your eyelids.
2: Ooh, I do forget about eyelids.
1: So I suppose if you're laying and closing your eyes in the sun.
2: Yeah.
1: We learned a lot of weird things in that little segment there, didn't we? Them things you need to know this morning, Wax 104.5.
2: I don't know if we learned them, we heard them.
1: Yeah, that's a good point.
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1: Crimes. The number one crime with pizza, about pizza, the way you eat pizza, things you can do to it, things you can be served, things that can happen to it.
2: And I'm a great person to share pizza with because I will give my toppings away, no problem.
1: Number one answer was soggy crust. That's a bad thing. But then I realized we had two answers. One was Rick from Cameron.
3: Not eating the crust.
1: So not eating the crust.
2: I will take that crust. I love that crust.
1: And the other, then we had Melanie say,
4: eating only the toppings.
1: Like, we should get those two together.
2: No.
1: Wait. So Rick says not eating the crust.
2: Not eating the crust.
1: You should eat the crust. And then Melanie says eating only the toppings.
2: Uh-huh.
1: Why can't I do this math in my head?
2: It doesn't make any sense.
1: Is this Jack Spratt? Are we fine with the two people getting together, or is it the same thing?
2: It's the same thing, just a different way of
1: saying
2: it. Not
1: eating the crust, only eating the toppings. Why can't I wrap my head around this? I should have been spending more time on trying to understand that, and I would have been fine.
2: Oh, no. It's going to complicate your whole day, isn't it?
1: Not eating the crust.
2: Not eating the crust means the crust is still on your plate.
1: Okay.
2: If you eat only the toppings, also the crust is still on your plate.
1: Okay. So you're eating
2: the
1: pizza.
2: It's the same thing.
1: You're eating a piece of pizza.
2: They're saying the same thing in a different way.
1: So happy, I think. Well, I'm so happy you explained it to me.
2: And what was the answer?
1: I don't know. No, soggy crust. But there were some interesting ones on here as well. Like number three would have been the regional one, not enough cheese or no cheese.
2: Mm-hmm.
1: That might be the worst crime against pizza.
2: I have noticed, though, when it comes to just pizza quirks, you and Siggy will both eat more squares than triangles, even if it's the same amount of pizza.
1: I've said, I didn't know you were conducting these psychological experiments on us.
2: My whole life is a sociological experiment in the house. You should see what I've been doing to the laundry.
1: Let's cut it into octagonal shapes and see how much they eat. That's the kind of thing you're doing.
2: These are the adventures in domestic bliss that keep most people above water.
1: This is where we're at, right?
0: 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Here's Morgan McCarthy with the news.
2: Good morning. Well, here's what we're learning today. Air quality still not great as the wildfires continue to have an impact here in the Badger State. The Department of Natural Resources did issue that statewide air quality alert until noon today because that smoke is traveling from Canada and the Minnesota wildfires. Though officials do warn that could be extended if necessary, it would depend on things like wind patterns and some other stuff. Just a heads up as you head out today. In headlines that take us to the courts, no charges will be filed after a deadly deputy shooting that happened in Eau Claire County earlier this year. The Eau Claire County DA's office has determined that Deputy Joseph Wallum acted in reasonable self-defense. The deputy shot and killed Kelly Whalen after an early May traffic crash in Union. Authorities say Whalen was armed with a knife at the time of the incident. Well, drivers, you can load up an app to park downtown in Eau Claire next month. Beginning the 1st of August, you can pay for on-street parking using what's called the Passport Parking app. Curbside pay stations can also be used. And you know, the parking conversation has been circling the block for quite a while here. The downtown offers now $1.50 parking per hour in parking zones. And put it out of parking into drive. A Sunday drive. I mean, literally, something sweet on your weekend agenda and all too timely for these hot temps.
5: Sunday is National Ice Cream Day. Not that you need a reason to get in an extra scoop or two. According to the International Dairy Foods Association, the average American eats 23 pounds of it a year. That's 2 pints a month, more if you're above average. Chocolate, the number one flavor, followed by butter pecan and vanilla. And if you're among the 3% of people who don't like ice cream, Sunday is also National Daiquiri Day. I'm Bree Tennis.
2: 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I'm Morgan McCarthy.
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15: Hazy conditions remain in place for now, but the good news is we are going to see drastic improvements through the day, all thanks to a front that is going to be lifting across the state. By this afternoon, we should largely be smoke-free. We are going to have mostly sunny skies as we close out the work week, but it is going to be hot and muggy, highs in the low 90s. Tonight, mostly clear, a stray shower or storm not being ruled out, down to a low of 69. On 13 First Alert, meteorologist Derek Dahlman.
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1: A little positive story to start your morning out about some friends, some good luck, and a pact they made years and years ago. 48-year-old Willie Sybil and 57-year-old Rad Layden, they live in Scotland. They've worked at the same company for about 17 years. Willie is an interior decorator. Rad is a painter. Years ago, they made a pact that if either one of them ever won the lottery, that they'd both retire. They played the lottery every week for years, buying two tickets each. Well, recently, Rad was in the middle of painting a kitchen when Willie called to say that he wouldn't be to work on the coming Monday. And on that coming Monday, Willie called again to explain why he wasn't there. You probably guessed it. He'd hit a multi-million dollar lottery jackpot, almost $12 million. But 45 minutes later, the two of them met with their boss, and both of them quit on the spot. Rab and Willie say they're not sure how they'll spend the money. It's not clear if they're splitting it down the middle, but neither of them plan to work another day in their lives. That's the kind of friend we all need, right? It's a good stuff story this morning.
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1: 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That's why every morning just after 7, we feature a different area school class reciting the Pledge of Allegiance. 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
2: This morning we've got Mrs. Ritger and Mrs. Heather's 4K class from Cadott reciting the Pledge of Allegiance. 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We start the day the right way with the Pledge of Allegiance. 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Hey, it's another day, and you're spending it with local country music radio. We appreciate you doing that more with the, as I refer to them, usual cast of unusuals on the way. I'm Alex. It's the Wax 104.5 Morning Show. Good morning.

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1: All right, let's find out where we're at on this rock. Kind of a little barometer of where we're at as a human civilization, and is there any hope for us? That's kind of why we do the show. New York City woman recently paid $300 to wash her hands in melted chocolate.
2: What?
1: A video shows a waiter at El Cielo, New York City, pouring the chocolate over her hands. The woman then licks the chocolate off her fingers. Okay, so this is a rich thing? Is this what we're doing now?
2: Well, I don't understand the attraction, because you could do this for free at home.
1: Yeah.
2: Especially in these temperatures. Yeah. Just leave some chocolate out and boom, there you go.
1: You're not going to like this. I'm okay with it. One tech billionaire says that in the future, no one will have any privacy. And he says that's a good thing.
2: Why?
1: He says future generations should assume there's no such thing as, quote unquote, off the record. And that he believes the best privacy strategy is simply living with integrity. I say that all the time. People, we have the video thing at home on the Alexa show or the Echo. And my camera's always on. We have our phones. It's always listening. I'm like, okay, listen. Go ahead and listen. Go ahead and watch. I'm not doing anything interesting.
2: Okay.
1: I don't care.
2: Me either, but might I suggest both? What about the ability to have integrity and also stay out of people's business?
1: Things are watching you all the time on the streets. There's cameras, there's drone. Who knows what's watching you? If you live with integrity, you will not have to worry.
2: If you live with a camera, it's creepy.
1: Yeah, that's a good point, too. One more. An Ontario, Canada man recently found $40 million worth of checks in a thrift bookstore titled The Secret. He found the checks tucked aside the pages. The checks were part of the magic checks idea from The Secret. Much to Brian's dismay, the checks were fake and worthless.
2: Right.
1: They're part of a manifestation tool promoted by the book. People fill in a check with their name and a desired amount of money and then use it for visualization purposes.
2: This is like shoving Monopoly money in my billfold.
1: So the book was teaching you how to manifest your own destiny, whether it's, you know, think positive things have happened. So it must have come with these blank checks. And so you write the amount of money that you want and then you write it and you put it in the book and you manifest it. And then supposedly maybe it'll happen.
2: You know what?
1: This person found him like, oh, yeah, cool.
2: Here's a better bet. Why don't you get your butt to working and earn a paycheck?
1: Yeah, live your life with integrity.
2: Paycheck.
1: Okay, we're learning stuff.
2: No secret there.
1: That's where we're at on this rock.
3: 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Here's Morgan McCarthy with the news.
2: Good morning. Well, here's what we're learning today. Coming to the end of our work week, we have an update from Rural Stoddard. As we now know, one person is dead after a two-vehicle crash that authorities say happened on State Highway 35 recently. Both drivers had been taken to the hospital where one died. That driver identified as Aaron Malin. The crash remains under investigation. Head to Blackhawk Country with me, shall we? Walk into the classroom, look around the meeting table, and the school district is pursuing a capital referendum in November. You may see this on the ballot if you're in the Bloomer area. The school board officially approved the referendum language during its meeting this week. Now, if approved, what that referendum would do is provide the district with $77 million to address long-term facility needs. What does that mean? Well, construction of a new high school, for one. There would be a community performing arts center. Maintenance and safety improvements at Bloomer Middle and Elementary schools are included, and then a district-wide site fixture and furnishing upgrade plan. Well, here in the city, we turn on the water update. Eau Claire is updating water usage recommendations as we sit in this hot, dry spell, and they're reassuring you that the water system here in Eau Claire continues to meet current demand. But just as a point of reference, the city water treatment plant has been pumping between 13 and 15 million gallons of water per day, which is around twice the average daily demand. They say that increase is driven almost entirely by outdoor lawn watering. And on that note, let's talk drought.
4: The new National Drought Monitor map shows new areas of moderate drought in northern, eastern, and southeastern Wisconsin. Also, near drought has expanded in the western and northeastern parts of the state. About 70% of Wisconsin is under drought or near drought conditions, which could expand with little or no rain in the forecast through the weekend. I'm Eva Basinger.
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14: It's a John Deere day.
15: Hazy conditions remain in place for now, but the good news is we are going to see drastic improvements through the day, all thanks to a front that is going to be lifting across the state. By this afternoon, we should largely be smoke-free. We are going to have mostly sunny skies as we close out the work week, but it is going to be hot and muggy, highs in the low 90s. Tonight, mostly clear, a stray shower or storm not being ruled out, down to a low of 69. On 13 First Alert, meteorologist Derek Dahlman.
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23: All right, categories, time to throw in the sponge. Not all engagements are war, and Carlos, not as intimidating as Chuck.
24: Things that make you go,
23: Boxers and their managers didn't originally throw a towel into the ring to give up. In the 18th and 19th centuries, they throw a sponge into the ring. The United States has only formally declared war 5 times. The War of 1812, Mexican-American War, Spanish-American War, World War I, and World War II. The rest of our wars were technically military engagements, not wars, right? Probably didn't know this. The Chuck in Chuck Norris isn't short for Charles. It's short for Carlos. Not sure how you get Chuck from Carlos, but then how do you get Chuck from Charles? But now you know.
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26: 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It's Neil McCoy here, and it's Friday morning with the Wax 104.5 Morning Show. Let's get ready for the weekend. Say it.

you don't stop. Back into the bank, bang, boogie, sit up, jump the boogie to the rhythm of the boogie to be. I said, what you hear is not a test, I'm rapping to the beat. Said, me, him, Lou, too, we're gonna try and move your feet. I said, I am one to make it, but I brought two friends along. And next on the mic is my man Hank. Come on, Hank. Check it out, well, I'm C-A-S and the O-B-A and the rest is F-L-Y. See, it go by the name of Casanova, but these reasons I'll tell you why. So my name is known all over the world by the Fox and ladies and the pretty girls. And when you step inside,

0: Wax 104.5, good morning. Yes, Neil McCoy's happy. Are you happy? We're all happy. You should be happy, right?
1: I'm always happy.
0: Let's be happy. It is Friday morning. Maybe you've got big plans for the weekend. Stay safe. Have fun. I'm not here to preach to you. You know how to do it. We all want to arrive here on Monday morning all sad for the same reason. And that is because it's Monday. Not for any other reason, right? It's a perspective. Let's see. Coming up, we'll hear from our 13 First Alert meteorologist, Derek Dahlman. Yeah, we're going to experience maybe still some of that smoke. We're also going to be a little hot today, but we've become toughened. This week has toughened us up, hasn't it?
1: I think it's what my dad would say, puts hair on your chest.
0: That's right. Male, female, after this week, we all have hairy chests.
1: And we're all shaving them because we're so hot.
0: I was talking to somebody here at work. I don't know how I got on the topic of this, but we were born in Chicago, then we moved up to a rural part of Wisconsin. So my mom and dad wanted to be like hobby farmers. So we got some chickens, and we got some ducks, and we got some geese, and we planted a garden. So those are all fun little things. But for some reason, our geese were free roaming because we live in the country. Not a problem. But also the male goose, is that a drake, hated us, hated people.
1: And oh, yeah.
0: Would chase us.
1: It's so your doppelganger.
0: We would have to, I remember, sprint from the bus to the house every day and vice versa because the goose would chase us and they would nip at her. So that became, like, to this day, I'm very wary of geese because
1: And you also run very fast when you get off a bus.
0: And if I see a bird, man, his name was Jake, which is funny, Jake the Drake. I remember Jake was and I can't remember the female's name, but she just followed Jake around. She was nothing.
1: Oh, you wish.
0: But to this day, I have a little bit of a fear, or at least a healthy respect of a goose. So I'm curious, do you have a weird incident when you were growing up, or a fear, like because of something like that? Because if you tell somebody, I'm not afraid of many things, but if I told you I'm afraid of geese, you'd be like, what? There's got to be a story here. So I'm curious about that, and we've asked them people, and we want to get your text today. If you have an incident from your childhood that has given you a little bit of a fear.
1: Dan from Osseo said, it's not fall now, but we're all waiting.
0: Oh, I can't wait.
1: Said, I stepped on crunchy leaves when I was a kid and a frog jumped out. I still get scared when I cross out crunchy leaves.
0: See, that's a lot of these things are not irrational, but they may be just startling fear. Yeah. Siggy has a story about a flower down at a condo in the island in Florida we go to.
1: Yeah, we go every year. And when she was little, like any,
0: four.
1: You know.
0: She's like four.
1: Typical dad. She was walking behind us and we would point out there was a little alligator and she was like totally unfazed.
0: She was fine with that.
1: Walked by the little alligator and came up and there was a flower and said.
0: A pink hibiscus.
1: Yeah, smell this. And as she put her nose to it, all parents have done this in their parenting career. You go, woo.
0: I shook it. They went, zzz.
1: Yeah.
0: She broke into tears to this day.
1: She's every day. She's
0: pink hibiscus.
1: Nope. She can't do it. She's traumatized.
0: That's the kind of stuff I'm looking for. If you have some weird little fear because of a very specific childhood incident, text us 715-835-WAX.
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0: Of your morning with your first chuckle of the day. It's the one and only Uncle Donuts and your morning rib tickler.
1: My brother got married in Paris, and at the reception, I stood up and raised my champagne glass and said, "Eggs, cinnamon, bread, and maple syrup." It was a French toast.
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0: Wax 104.5 Friday morning, and specific incidents from when you were young that have given you some kind of weird fear that is carried with you throughout your entire adult life we're looking for today. Kelly from Altoona says she still steps over escalator teeth really carefully because she got her shoelace caught at the Mall of America. It didn't pull me down, she says, but that was enough.
1: I don't blame you. I would
0: I kind of have that fear. That never happened to me.
1: Well, I do too, especially if we're at an airport and trying to navigate luggage. I'm like, I just see myself going
0: Tumbling all the way down.
1: Yeah.
0: We once went on the steepest, longest escalator to get from the underground Atlanta to the ground level.
1: Mm-hmm.
0: It was the most bizarre thing ever, this escalator. It had to be 2-3 stories tall, right? I'm not exaggerating. Yeah.
1: Yeah, I got no name here, but from Kadat said, I'm afraid of moths because we were campground kids, and when we were at a campground when I was little, one flew into my hair. She said, I know they're harmless. I do not care.
0: I still don't like automatic garage doors because when I was little, I tried to ride my bike under one as it was closing. That's just going to be a little boy. No, it's a girl, Melissa from Eau Claire. As it was closing and barely made it. I know they stop now, but I still hurry. All right, that's kind of the stuff we're looking for. Ryan in Chippewa Falls still won't walk on those metal storm drain grates because his matchbox car fell through one when he was 5. Said, I thought it was gone forever. Apparently, I never moved on.
1: Amanda, I don't like balloons because someone popped one in my ear at my 5th birthday party, and I think it scarred me for life.
0: All right, so if you have some if you're weirdly afraid of something because of one very specific thing that happened, text us 715-835-WAX this morning.
2: 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Here's Morgan McCarthy with the news.
1: Good morning. Well, here's what we're learning today. Coming to the end of our work week, we have an update from Rural Stoddard. As we now know, one person is dead after a 2-vehicle crash that authorities say happened on State Highway 35 recently. Both drivers had been taken to the hospital where one died. That driver identified as Aaron Malin. The crash remains under investigation. Head to Black Hawk Country with me, shall we? Walk into the classroom, look around the meeting table, and the school district is pursuing a capital referendum in November. You may see this on the ballot if you're in the Bloomer area. The school board officially approved the referendum language during its meeting this week. Now, if approved, what that referendum would do is provide the district with $77 million to address long-term facility needs. What does that mean? Well, construction of a new high school, for one. There would be a community performing arts center. Maintenance and safety improvements at Bloomer Middle and Elementary schools are included, and then a district-wide site fixture and furnishing upgrade plan. Well, here in the city, we turn on the water update. Eau Claire is updating water usage recommendations as we sit in this hot, dry spell, and they're reassuring you that the water system here in Eau Claire continues to meet current demand. But just as a point of reference, the city water treatment plant has been pumping between 13 and 15 million gallons of water per day, which is around twice the average daily demand. They say that increase is driven almost entirely by outdoor lawn watering. And on that note, let's talk drought.
3: The new National Drought Monitor map shows new areas of moderate drought in northern, eastern, and southeastern Wisconsin. Also, near drought has expanded in the western and northeastern parts of the state. About 70% of Wisconsin is under drought or near drought conditions, which could expand with little or no rain in the forecast through the weekend. I'm Eva Basinger.
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8: Hazy conditions remain in place for now, but the good news is we are going to see drastic improvements through the day, all thanks to a front that is going to be lifting across the state. By this afternoon, we should largely be smoke-free. We are going to have mostly sunny skies as we close out the work week, but it is going to be hot and muggy, highs in the low 90s. Tonight, mostly clear, a stray shower or storm not being ruled out, down to a low of 69. On 13 First Alert, meteorologist Derek Dahlman. It's Friday.

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0: 101.5. Good morning, day number two of Country Jam. How are you feeling? What two words are going to say? Still fresh?
1: Yeehaw.
0: Yeehaw and still fresh are what you say to people on day number two, because it's all about pacing. Because a lot of people, you get out there on Thursday and you're going nuts and you forgot to, you let your hair down a little too much.
1: I'm a mom, so I have to say this. Base, pace, hydrate, guys.
0: Yep, that's good advice for everybody. But then like Friday morning might be a little hurting unit, but then we'll get through this. We'll have fun. Come see us. We're at the High Country Building all day this afternoon and night. Okay. Talking about if you have a fear because of a specific incident and something that happened when you were kids. I told you we had a goose. We lived around the country that it was a pet goose, a family goose that would chase us. I mean, I'm just talking run after us like let's play with its head down, ready to nip at that little part right behind like your Achilles or what are they? Yeah, right there. And so to this day, I have a healthy respect. Maybe it's called a fear of geese.
1: And I think this one is legit. Somebody said I tried to put my shoe on when I was little and a spider crawled out. I still check all my shoes.
0: Oh, see, that's what we're looking for. Mark from Chippewa Falls. I check picnic table benches before I sit because I got a sliver so bad once my dad had to use tweezers and a flashlight.
1: Oh, Megan from Chippewa said, I don't like mascots. I was at a parade once and somebody put a hand on my shoulder. I turned around and it was a giant, oh, yikes.
0: It was what?
1: A giant raccoon.
0: Whoa.
1: Yeah, that would be scary.
0: I thought she was going to say like a clown or something.
1: No, mascots apparently.
0: Amanda from Eau Claire, I don't like sleeping with closet doors open because my brother, of course it was your brother, hid in mine once and waited until I was almost asleep. I still check it like I'm eight.
1: I love this one from Lisa says, I'm really still scared of those big hand dryers in bathrooms because they're so loud. Same. They're super loud. It's like you have to prepare yourself and get noise canceling headphones to use them.
0: Heather from Cadet, last one we have so far. You can send in yours. I don't like walking near cows because one licked my hand at a farm when I was little and I thought it was going to eat me.
1: Stay out of the animal barns.
0: They'll just eat you right up. 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
1: 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A chuckle is the theme from the memes they've seen.
9: Alexemia, your future doctor is using ChatGPT to pass med school, so you better start eating healthy.
10: And Jay Sucks says, I said yes. My psychiatrist asked if we should up my dose. Yes.
9: At Holy Schnit, I like when men explain basic things to me because in my mind it's not mansplaining. It's more like when a toddler is really excited to tell you about dinosaurs and you're like, that's right, cutie. You're so smart. Only one of us is being condescending, and it's me.
10: At Midge McLean says, I treat IKEA like a very expensive escape room.
1: It's Friday morning, and we're already in a full-blown weekend frame of mind.
11: Yeah, it's feeling like a Friday for sure. All right, today is one of my favorite days.
7: Thank God it's TGIF.
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1: In Florida.
2: Only in Florida.
1: Is that in Florida?
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4: Anything goes in Florida.
5: There's only one place it could possibly be.
0: Where else can something like this happen?
6: Florida.
7: Florida? Oh, man, I can't be in Florida.
8: All right, well, if we've got our heat this week, we need to check on Florida because this is the time of year the story is just good. We just did this, like, I don't know, was it Tuesday or Wednesday? We checked in on Florida, and it was crazy bizarre. So a couple Florida stories for you. Florida school district, this is weird, had to change the way it gives out grades after their valedictorian, I can't pronounce his name, graduated with a record-breaking 11.99 GPA.
9: What? That's more than you can even get.
8: Well, here's the thing, and that's why I think these should be standard, because basically the school awards bonus GPA points for extracurricular activities and advanced classes.
9: Okay.
8: Took extra things. He did extra, which is good, but he somehow ended up with an almost a 12.0 GPA.
9: There's
8: got to be some standardization.
9: Kind of ridiculous. Because, I mean, that means the
8: million.
9: Kids. But the kids that are just working hard and getting legit A's all of a sudden look like slackers.
8: You only got a 4.0? This guy got a 12.0.
9: Yeah.
8: All right. An elderly woman in Florida randomly received the new license plate, and you might have to write this down. SQZ A55.
9: Hold on. That looks like one of my password suggestions.
8: SQZ, as in squeeze, maybe. And then A55. Where the fives kind of look like S's.
9: Gotcha, okay.
8: Now, this is an elderly woman. This isn't like she put in for it and wanted this. This is what she got. That's what her license plate reads. She's an elderly woman. She says she went ballistic, but her friends in her retirement community encouraged her to keep it.
9: So, she could probably get some good money for it. Somebody wants that one, I'm sure.
8: She says they told her, again, in the retirement community, keep it and enjoy a few honks.
9: Hey, maybe she's got great parking, too. She gets up from parking, and she's got these license plates. She's cruising in style.
8: Does that mean she wants to do that or receive that? I don't know. Anyway, I put too much thought into it already. One more. Everglades City, Florida pizzeria named Wild Man's Pizza, Pasta, and Pythons is accepting pythons in exchange for a free pizza. You're all about the barter system.
9: I do like the barter system. I'm torn.
8: The pizzeria uses snake fat to make snake oils, skin creams, and soap. For some reason, the fact that they're a pizzeria is throwing me here. They use snake bones to make jewelry. Pizzeria owner Dustin says, I'm the first place in the world to accept python as currency.
9: Yeah, but where do they keep it? Not in the register.
8: You can trade in a python for a pizza. We do python toppings, python pizza, iguana. He says, you know, whatever.
9: They could call it a python deal. Get it? Pie, like pizza pie?
8: Well, they
9: python.
8: It's already pizza, pasta, and pythons. The Wild Man's. All right, that's Florida for you right there. Those three stories tell you everything you need to know about that state, probably.
10: 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Here's Morgan McCarthy with the news.
11: Good morning. Well, here's what we're learning today. Air quality still not great as the wildfires continue to have an impact here on the Badger State. The Department of Natural Resources did issue that statewide air quality alert until noon today because that smoke is traveling from Canada and the Minnesota wildfires. Though officials do warn that could be extended if necessary, it would depend on things like wind patterns and some other stuff. Just a heads up as you head out today. In headlines that take us to the courts, no charges will be filed after a deadly deputy shooting that happened in Eau Claire County earlier this year. The Eau Claire County DA's office has determined that Deputy Joseph Wallum acted in reasonable self-defense. The deputy shot and killed Kelly Whalen after an early May traffic crash in Union. Authorities say Whalen was armed with a knife at the time of the incident. Well, drivers, you can load up an app to park downtown in Eau Claire next month. Beginning the 1st of August, you can pay for on-street parking using what's called the Passport Parking app. Curbside pay stations can also be used. And you know, the parking conversation has been circling the block for quite a while here. The downtown offers now $1.50 parking per hour in parking zones. And put it out of parking into drive. A Sunday drive. I mean, literally, something sweet on your weekend agenda and all too timely for these hot temps.
12: Sunday is National Ice Cream Day. Not that you need a reason to get in an extra scoop or two. According to the International Dairy Foods Association, the average American eats 23 pounds of it a year. That's 2 pints a month, more if you're above average. Chocolate, the number one flavor, followed by butter pecan and vanilla. And if you're among the 3% of people who don't like ice cream, Sunday is also National Daiquiri Day. I'm Bree Tennis.
11: 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I'm Morgan McCarthy.
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16: Hazy conditions remain in place for now, but the good news is we are going to see drastic improvements through the day, all thanks to a front that is going to be lifting across the state. By this afternoon, we should largely be smoke-free. We are going to have mostly sunny skies as we close out the work week, but it is going to be hot and muggy, highs in the low 90s. Tonight, mostly clear, a stray shower or storm not being ruled out, down to a low of 69. On 13 First Alert, meteorologist Derek Dahlman.
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0: Now let's find out what's happening in Hollywood. Office Corps here. Good morning.
1: Good morning.
0: We're going to talk with Connie Olson from the Mic on Theaters in a little bit. It's going to be a big one this weekend. The Odyssey, with a film by Christopher Nolan. It's got just a whole bunch of people in it. It's going to be big.
1: It's going to be huge. Yeah. They're showing it on an IMAX screen. I think it's in New York. And people are reselling their tickets for hundreds of dollars. Yeah. Hundreds of dollars.
0: He shot this on IMAX. A lot of the stuff is, you know, practical effects instead of CGI. So they built like the big ships and stuff. So yeah, it's just going to be a monster. We'll talk with her about that in a little bit.
1: Oh, I love it.
0: What have you got?
1: Well, World of Real says G.I. Joe reboot is in the works.
0: Okay.
1: Danny McBride wrote the script for the project. Chris Hemsworth, I could totally see him be G.I. Joe, but he just backed out. So guess who they picked instead?
0: One of his brothers.
1: Bradley Cooper. I don't know. He's in that sniper movie.
0: So he's been in a military kind of movie.
1: I mean, yay, Bradley Cooper.
0: There you go.
1: He's going to be a great G.I. Joe.
0: That's what I hope you are going
1: to
0: say.
1: Paramount plans to start filming later this year.
0: Now, yesterday, or it was earlier this week, actually, that you were talking about Ella Langley's Choosing Texas.
1: Yes.
0: And how big it's doing.
1: It's big.
0: But now they're saying it's tied with Brandy and Monica's The Boy Is Mine for 13 weeks at the number one mark. So both those songs are battling over a man, which is kind of interesting.
1: But if Ella, battling for the top spot and over a man.
0: 13 weeks. If Ella is still number one next Tuesday, she'll tie Mariah Carey and then Whitney Houston for the 14-week record at number one.
1: Wow.
0: Or We Belong Together and I Will Always Love You. So
1: So cheering for her.
0: I know.
1: That would be awesome. And J-Lo is under fire because she's breaking the rules. She is kind of a rule breaker.
0: That's right.
1: But she went to Wimbledon and she wore this really big straw hat. She just threw caution to the wind and put on this big straw hat, blocking the view of everyone behind her.
0: She might as well have an umbrella at that point, too.
1: There's a rule that says if you're in the royal box, you should not wear hats that block vision.
0: There's a lot of rules over there.
1: They said, some fans said her hat cast a shadow over the dome of St. Peter's Basilica in Rome.
0: It was that big. You have a picture?
1: It was big. I have a picture of this on the morning show page.
0: The girl got a big hat. Rachel wore to the beach house in that episode of Friends.
1: And I just learned something about Will Ferrell. He once worked at Disneyland for a day. Whoa. Now, this was like early, like probably right out of high school. And he gets a job at Disneyland and gets the same, like a job offer from his friend's surf shop.
0: Awesome.
1: Same pay. And he's like, I'd rather work for my buddy's surf shop.
0: Out of the mouse.
1: But he was too embarrassed to call Disney and quit. So his friend did it for him.
0: What?
1: So his friend calls up and he's like, this is Will. And I have a tryout with the Dallas Cowboys.
0: That was
1: the excuse. So he said, there's something in the corporate office of Disney that says that Will Ferrell worked there for one day until he had the tryouts for the Dallas Cowboys.
0: By the way, awesome Will Ferrell's friend impersonation. Awesome friend impersonating Will Ferrell impersonation, by the way. All right, you got more on the morning show page?
1: Oh my goodness, I have so much more.
0: Something you want to tease?
1: Yes, you can find out who Tom Cruise has his sights set on for The Edge of Tomorrow 2.
0: Oh, okay. That was a great movie, by the way, the first one. All right, have a great weekend. We'll see you.
1: You too, and everyone
0: out
1: there.
0: One of the music
1: Stay
0: festivals.
1: Hydrated, guys.
0: There you go. Good tip. It's your Tinseltown Talk this morning. 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

0: Morning with your first chuckle of the day. It's the one and only Uncle Donuts and your morning rib tickler.
1: So an old man is lying peacefully in his bedroom on his deathbed. Summoning his last bit of strength, he lifts his head and whispers, "Is my beloved wife Sarah here with me?" Sarah says, "Yes, yes, I'm here." Then he says, "How about my children? Are they all here?" And they reply, "Yes, we are here." And he says, "And what about all my grandchildren? Are they all here?" They tell him that they are all there. The old man lays back quietly, closes his eyes, and says, "If everyone is all here, why is the light on in the kitchen?"
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0: It's time for Scroll and Tell with Alex and Morgan. A chuckle is the theme from the memes they've seen.
1: At Seth J. Dickinson, it's hilarious and awesome that we invented telephones, used them for 100 years, and then collectively decided they were awkward and stressful, and we just wanted to send very fast letters instead.
2: A dad man walking says, I don't know, might mess around and wake my teenagers up at 7 in the morning, see what happens.
1: At Not the Nanny, my toddler dropped my phone while she was FaceTiming my mom, gasped, picked it back up, and asked, Grandma, are you okay? It was the cutest, dumbest thing I've ever seen.
2: At Plume says, I panicked, spelling out an insurance code on the phone and said, you as in useless. And when the receptionist read it back to me, she chose umbrella. That works too. That works too.
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8: Improvements continue when it comes to our air quality as we wrap up the work week under mostly sunny skies. Afternoon highs are going to be back well above average in the low 90s, and that is going to come with tropical humidity, therefore feels like temperatures approaching the triple digits. Tonight, mostly clear, an isolated shower or storm not being ruled out, down to 69. Plenty of sunshine this weekend, highs in the upper 80s. On 13 First Alert, meteorologist Derek Dahlman.

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6: Let's find out what's playing this weekend at the MyCon Theaters with Alex and Connie.
7: Well, good morning, Connie.
8: Good morning.
7: We were talking about this on the air on Monday that I don't remember the last time, because I always go over the weekend box office stuff, and I don't remember the last time the top three movies at the box office were all kid/family movies. And we had that happen last week, and it's a good time to be a kid and a family wanting to see some good family entertainment, isn't it?
8: Yeah, this has been a really great summer for families. And we were discussing back in like April when we had only had Super Mario, and I didn't have anything on the horizon for kids until like wait till the end of May or June, and now they had three of them like literally just right in a row, and we have another one coming out in August with the Paw Patrol.
7: Mm-hmm.
8: Lots of kids movies and great for the families this summer.
7: That's right, you got Moana still there, you've got the Minions and Monsters, you got Toy Story 5. Now we're going to add just an epic movie, and in every way, shape, and form I use the word epic because this thing is almost 3 hours long. I'm still amazed because they've been making the circuit as far as the actors in this movie, and I keep seeing them like, oh, that person's in it. We're talking about The Odyssey, which has got Charlize Theron, Matt Damon, Christopher Nolan's one of his movies, Tom Holland, Robert Pattinson, John Bernthal, Zendaya, Anne Hathaway, and it just keeps going.
8: Yeah, they even had Odyssey weeks on some of the programs and different stars every day or on the evening talk show circuit. They're telling about the movie and how it was made, and yeah, it definitely was extremely hard movie to make, according to them, and it's going to be the number one movie for several weeks here.
7: Yeah, like
8: except
7: I said,
8: maybe till the end of the month, you know, there might be this other
7: spider
8: little
7: guy coming. Yeah,
8: gonna crawl up.
7: Carve out some time because it's 2 hours and 52 minutes long. The other one you have is called The Invite.
8: Right. Yep. And this one stars Seth Rogen and Olivia Wilde. And she actually, I believe, directs this one. This is about Joe and Angela. And they're married, but it's their marriage is on thin ice. And they invite their neighbors over for dinner party. Things take an unexpected turn.
7: Mm.
8: This is an R-rated movie. Then this one will be also showing at all three of our locations.
7: All right. We're still, we're in the midst of summer, so we still have ways to go for your kids' movies, your matinee, kid matinee, actually mornings, or matinees morning, I don't know if they have, but your morning kids' movies that you have, what do we have next week?
8: I'm on Monday and Tuesday out at MyCon Oakland. We have SpongeBob, The Search for SquarePants. It's at 10 a.m. and it's a $2 ticket, $2 popcorn, and $2 soda. And then on Wednesday and Thursday in Chippewa, we're going to have a Gabby's Dollhouse.
7: Okay, and we have to remind people, because if you haven't experienced this yet, and we got to keep talking about it because this really is an experience at the mall location, you've got this little side room, which is so cool. It's called Verse Immersive, if people haven't checked this out yet.
8: Right, and what's cool now is you can actually book your Verse Immersive time on our webpage. 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You can just walk in if you'd like. 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If you haven't done it, you definitely want to come check that out.
7: Ah, so cool. Yes. Yeah, so, and the other big thing, the thing we have to mention at the end here, air conditioned, obviously. So coming in to escape the heat, still going to be hot this weekend. So kids driving you nuts, get them to a movie. We've got the big one this weekend is The Odyssey and everything we talked about at MikeOnCinemas.com. Connie?
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7: All right, as usual, just so much stuff happening. And, you know, we've got a little music festival. Day number two of Country Jam. Gates open at 1. We'll be up in High Country, and we'll be there having some fun. It's, you know, air-conditioned, and we're going to have bands on that stage. They got line dancing, and we've got a wheel to spin, prizes to give out, and just want to shake your hand and say hi. And then we've got, you know, all that music on the main stage. Things you need to know, there's all your questions will be answered. Country Jam, well, at least about Country Jam, at countryjamwi.com. Find out about shuttles. I still cannot stress that enough. There's parking information there too, but shuttles so much easier. You can find it at all the locations. Those are, even if you're in Menominee, there's shuttles. So things like that, everything you need to know about what you can bring in, handicap issues, things like that, all right there. It's your one stop, everything you need to know. It's called FAQ, Frequently Asked Questions, and it's right there. We appreciate you spending some time with us here in the morning. And there's a lot of people from all over Wisconsin and all over the country that come in for this. So welcome to West Central Wisconsin. Eau Claire is the location. Country Jam a.m. is happening, and we want to say hi to you. We thank you so much for making this show a part of your morning. On behalf of the usual cast of Unusuals, thank you so much. Caitlin Clark's coming in next. We'll see you out at gates opening out at Country Jam with Wax 104.5.
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2: Prettiest girl I'd ever seen. 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
18: Improvements continue when it comes to our air quality as we wrap up the work week under mostly sunny skies. Afternoon highs are going to be back well above average in the low 90s, and that is going to come with tropical humidity, therefore feels like temperatures approaching the triple digits. Tonight, mostly clear, an isolated shower or storm not being ruled out, down to 69. Plenty of sunshine this weekend, highs in the upper 80s. On 13 First Alert, meteorologist Derek Dolman.
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Colin Baton Rouge from 1994. This is Garth Brooks, Wax 104.5. Nobody plays more country. Coming up, we'll hear from John Morgan and Luke Combs. That's all after T-Rat.

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Certainly appreciate it. Coming up, we'll hear from Dustin Lynch and Chris Jansen. Right now, it's Chris Lane, Big Plans, Wax 104.5.

Dustin Lynch, Easy to Love, Wax 104.5, new music from him. Thanks again to everyone who stopped by the Wax booth at Country Jam. We're in the High Country building. We'll be there again today. See you then. She told

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Ella and Morgan, I can't love you anymore. Wax 104.5. Well, one of my goals for Country Jam is to find lookalikes of celebrities. So far, I have found Summer Santa and Ian Munsick. I'm looking for Ella Langley. I'm really looking for Riley Green tonight. He's the headliner at Country Jam.

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Waxing 4.5, nobody plays more country with Bailey Zimmerman. The latest from him as we kick off the 10 o'clock hour. TGIF, day two, a country jam. We'll be out there at the High Country Building. Stop by our booth. You can sign up for your chance to win meet and greets and spin a wheel for prizes. I'm Caitlin Clark. We'll have our 13 First Alert weather forecast in just a bit.

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5: Improvements continue when it comes to our air quality as we wrap up the work week under mostly sunny skies. Afternoon highs are going to be back well above average in the low 90s, and that is going to come with tropical humidity, therefore feels like temperatures approaching the triple digits. Tonight, mostly clear, an isolated shower or storm not being ruled out, down to 69. Plenty of sunshine this weekend, highs in the upper 80s. On 13 First Alert, meteorologist Derek Dahlman.

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Wax at 4.5. Nobody plays more country. I had to laugh when you walk into the jam grounds. 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I feel like Lainey's got to trademark that.

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3: 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If I'm the problem,
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Lauren Elena, Chase Matthew, all my exes, Wax 104.5. Nobody plays more country. Ever any fun plans for the weekend? Of course, there's Country Jam happening, a lot of local fairs and festivals. We're hitting up jam, then we're hitting up a parade Sunday. We got to get that fair candy. What are you throwing out? If you're in a parade, are you doing Tootsie Rolls? Or are you going to be brave and do those icy

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Waxing 4.5 with Luke Combs. I was just talking about going to a local parade this weekend and wondering if you're in a parade, what are you throwing out to the kids and the parents and the families? Word of advice, don't do chocolate this weekend. It's just going to be a melted ball by the end of a parade. We like a good fruity tootie, you know, that's an alternative to the Tootsie Rolls.

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Day two of Country Jam is today. Quetzal, headliner last night. He rocked the stage. Really like the sound. More of that rock country mix. Corey Kent's going to be there tomorrow. Here's Corey and Co. Rocky Mountain Low, Wax 104.5. I'm Caitlin Clark. We'll have our 13 First Alert weather forecast in just a bit.

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10: Improvements continue when it comes to our air quality as we wrap up the work week under mostly sunny skies. Afternoon highs are going to be back well above average in the low 90s, and that is going to come with tropical humidity, therefore feels like temperatures approaching the triple digits. Tonight, mostly clear, an isolated shower or storm not being ruled out, down to 69. Plenty of sunshine this weekend, highs in the upper 80s. On 13 First Alert, meteorologist Derek Dahlman.
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Shania Twain, Any Man of Mine, that song from 1995 off her album The Woman in Me. And join me tomorrow night for our 90s at 9, where we feature our favorite 90s songs and artists.

Riley Green, headliner tonight at Country Jam. Cannot wait to see him take the stage. Country Jam Day 2, the Wax Crew will be there. We'll be in the High Country Building. Stop by and say hi. 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

The Mighty Foursome, Hardy, Wallen, Church, and McGraw with MacArthur. Wax 104.5. Nobody plays more country. Plenty of heat out there. Smoke advisory is in effect. Coming up, we'll hear from Post Malone and Blake Shelton.

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0: Good afternoon. I'm Bob Bosel from the Wax Fire Department, and we're going to take a look at trending news and headlines and 13 First Alert weather. But first, let's check in with Morgan McCarthy for a Wax Noon Farm update.
1: Well, a new national poll commissioned by the Renewable Fuels Association shows 7 in 10 Americans support year-round E15 use, with only 11% opposed to such an option. A further breakdown shows that a move is supported by 75% of Republicans and 77% of Democrats. That poll, taken in June, also shows 74% of those responding support the renewable fuel standard, and 80% believe renewable fuels like ethanol are important to our energy independence. The House has already passed a bill supporting E-round E15 sales, but the bill is now stuck in the Senate, where it looks like it will be a standalone bill rather than plugged into any part of a new farm bill. And the Midway's Prepare. Wisconsin State Fair is always looking to add something new and something that says Wisconsin. And fair officials have announced that Ellsworth Co-op Creamery have been chosen as the provider of the official cheese curds at our Wisconsin State Fair. That means traditional as well as many varieties of flavored curds will be at the fair. Of course, that kicks off early August. It's the 6th, runs through the 16th in West Allis. And now back to our own little resident cream puff.
0: Thank you, Morgan. That's your noon farm update on Wax. And Morgan rejoins us with a look at your trending news headlines next, and we'll also look at your 13 First Alert weather on Wax 104.5.
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1: Good afternoon. Here's what's trending now. On the world stage, U.S. military targets in Bahrain have reportedly been struck by Iranian drones. Across the Union, at least 2 people are dead after major flash floods in the Hill Country and Big Bend regions of Texas. From public health, the multi-state outbreak of nasty intestinal illness continues as health officials scramble to find its source. If you're feeling lucky, it's National Lottery Day. Mark Mayfield hits the jackpot.
7: Whether for education or government programs, lotteries have actually helped fund community needs for centuries. And what better day to try your luck at winning a big one? Tonight's Mega Millions has a $672 million jackpot, although that shrinks to a mere $293 million if you take the cash option. Odds of winning that, however, are about 1 in 290 million. I'm Mark Mayfield.
1: In headlines that bring us closer to our area, no charges are filed in an officer-involved shooting. Bloomer looks to the ballot, a referendum for new high school and upgrades to existing structures. Heads up, Chippewa County Roundabout at Wisconsin 124 and County S is set to close as they work on a resurfacing project. Full details online if that affects your commute, 715newsroom.com. I'm Morgan McCarthy.
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8: Improvements continue when it comes to our air quality as we wrap up the work week under mostly sunny skies. Afternoon highs are going to be back well above average in the low 90s, and that is going to come with tropical humidity, therefore feels like temperatures approaching the triple digits. Tonight, mostly clear, an isolated shower or storm not being ruled out, down to 69. Plenty of sunshine this weekend, highs in the upper 80s. On 13 First Alert, meteorologist Derek Dahlman.
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Some folks say hard work is its own reward. 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

Tucker Wetmore, Brunette, Wax 104.5. Nobody plays more country. Thanks so much for having us on. I am Caitlin Clark, TGIF. A big thank you to our very own Bob Bolsel and Morgan McCarthy for those updates, keeping us in the know. Right now, it's the latest from Luke Bryan, Country and She Knows It, Wax 104.5.

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11: I'm Tom Tiffany, and for some reason, Madison Democrats say I'm too cliché. 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My mom quilts,

0: Madison Politics. I'm Tom Tiffany. 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Cliche? You betcha.
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And if you are celebrating a birthday today, happy birthday to you. You share this day with Eric Winter, Luke Bryan, David Hasselhoff, and Anthony, who's turning 40 today. Happy birthday.

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1: 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Riley takes the stage at 9:30. Here he is now. Girl.

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I want to see. What are you using? 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Coming up, we'll hear from George Burge and Luke Bryan. Right now, it's Darius Rucker, Wagon Wheel, Wax 104.5.

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Okay.

Somewhere on a Beach for Dierks Bentley, Wax 104.5. Nobody plays more country as we kick off the 1 o'clock hour. Appreciate you having us on TGIF day 2 of Country Jam. Gates open now. I'm Caitlin Clark. We'll have a 13 first alert weather forecast up ahead. Right now it's Ella and Morgan. I Can't Love You Anymore. 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
3: Improvements continue when it comes to our air quality as we wrap up the work week under mostly sunny skies. Afternoon highs are going to be back well above average in the low 90s, and that is going to come with tropical humidity, therefore feels like temperatures approaching the triple digits. Tonight, mostly clear, an isolated shower or storm not being ruled out, down to 69. Plenty of sunshine this weekend, highs in the upper 80s. On 13 First Alert, meteorologist Derek Dahlman.
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Nobody plays more country. Luke Bryan celebrating a birthday today. A big one. 5-0. Here he is now with One Margarita. 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

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That one's called Boston. 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

0: Wax at a 4.5. Nobody plays more country. I'm Caitlin Clark, and I'm heading out the door on my way to Country Jam. And if you're on the Jam grounds, be sure to stop by the High Country building. Say hi to the Wax crew. You can enter for your chance to win meet and greets and spin a prize wheel. Have a good afternoon. Have a great weekend. Phil Tripper is up next.
1: Liberation of independence. 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I don't remember all that Spanish

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Nobody plays more. Country Tripper hanging out with you. It is Country Jam Week, and we are on day two. It's going to be the hot one of the weekend, but we're good now. You know, we've endured a lot. We keep on going. Riley Greene tonight. But honestly, seriously, do hydrate and try to find some shade if you can.

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0: Hey, it's Tommy Shaw. We are at Country Jam 2026. A lot of great things to see, a lot of weird things to see, as a matter of fact. Whoa, that's a weird person right over there. That's Alex Edwards. Never mind. Come on out. We're having a great time. Country Jam 2026. It's a party, and we want to see you here with Wax 104.5.
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11: New items arriving daily at Furnish 123 in Eau Claire and Rice Lake. Improvements continue when it comes to our air quality as we wrap up the work week under mostly sunny skies. Afternoon highs are going to be back well above average in the low 90s, and that is going to come with tropical humidity, therefore feels like temperatures approaching the triple digits. Tonight, mostly clear, an isolated shower or storm not being ruled out, down to 69. Plenty of sunshine this weekend, highs in the upper 80s. On 13 First Alert, meteorologist Derek Dahlman.
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Back in the day, Potts Farm was a place to go. Load a truck up, hit the dirt road. Jump the barbed wire, spread the word. Light the bonfire and call the girls. King in the can and the Marlboro man. Jack and Jim were a few good men. 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And all this small town, he said, she said. 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You better mind your business, man. Watch your mouth. 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I'm tired of talking, man. Y'all ain't listening. Them old

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Nobody plays more country. All the info you need if you're making your way out this afternoon. Maybe you're taking a little time, you know, letting some of the heat dissipate. But the good news is it does escalate through the afternoon. You know, there's some cool up in the high country if you want to come join us. We're going to be out there doing our thing, of course, today. Tomorrow, we still got plenty more. 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
2: 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You're driving around listening to Carrie Underwood, and then all of a sudden a song that you wrote, that you're singing, is coming through the car speakers on country radio. 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

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Nobody plays more country. It is going to be all right. Here's the deal, man. If you're doing the country jam thing and enduring this week, as it were, just embrace the sweat. It won't stop. It's just here to stay. And once you accept that, you can move along comfortably, enjoy your time. There's actually something sort of, I don't know, community about everyone just sweating through it together. My name.

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3: Improvements continue when it comes to our air quality as we wrap up the work week under mostly sunny skies. Afternoon highs are going to be back well above average in the low 90s, and that is going to come with tropical humidity, therefore feels like temperatures approaching the triple digits. Tonight, mostly clear, an isolated shower or storm not being ruled out, down to 69. Plenty of sunshine this weekend, highs in the upper 80s. On 13 First Alert, meteorologist Derek Dahlman.
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0: Wax 104.5. My name is Kirk Anthony at Country Jam USA once again. The over-under of an artist bringing some other artist on stage. Yeah, it's probably going to happen sometime throughout the weekend. Who's it going to be? Come on down to Country Jam USA.
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1: 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Mackenzie's gonna cry. She's definitely gonna fight with her boyfriend. Just prepare for it now.
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Nobody plays more country. Man, oh man, we got a day for you. Justin Moore is back, feeling good, feeling healthy, and of course, Riley Green. That's the one. That's the buzz. Everyone's asking me about that. Everyone wanted to try to get in on that. It was a hard ticket to get. Guy's popular. And I think it's the power of the mustache, right? It's pristine. It's Tom Selleck-like.

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2: 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I want to be the Willie Nelson. I want to be the guy that in 20 years you go, how is he still here? And that's all I still want, just to be able to still be writing and recording relevant songs and have your head in the game.
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Nobody plays more country. It's Wax 104.5. Up in the high country, you can't miss us. We have the biggest banner of all time. We also got some winnings. We got some tchotchke. We just also like to hang out and talk to you folks. It's also kind of cool up here if you need a little break all weekend long. It's day two, Country

0: Hey, it's Caitlin Clark. We are at Country Jam, and I've already spotted an awesome American flag shirt. So if you're rocking the full red, white, and blue today, you're doing Country Jam right. 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
7: Improvements continue when it comes to our air quality as we wrap up the work week under mostly sunny skies. Afternoon highs are going to be back well above average in the low 90s, and that is going to come with tropical humidity, therefore feels like temperatures approaching the triple digits. Tonight, mostly clear, an isolated shower or storm not being ruled out, down to 69. Plenty of sunshine this weekend, highs in the upper 80s. On 13 First Alert, meteorologist Derek Dahlman.
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1: 1979, Trivial Pursuit was created, similar to Monopoly.
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2: 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Everything's downhill from there.
1: I remember one time, a group of us work people were out, you know, at the adult drinking establishments. Mm-hmm. We went back to this one person's house, like 5-6 of us, and her husband said, "Hey, pulled out Trivial Pursuit." I'm like, "Not at bar time."
2: And there was fake money.
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Drunk. Nobody plays more country. It's Wax 104.5. I don't know what it is. It always sticks out to me. Now, we've been doing Country Jam for so many years. I think this is maybe my 18th year, doing this. Different venues a couple of times, and it is that Country Jam week, and it brings up all these great little memories, man. I just remember one time meeting Thomas Rhett on the way up, probably playing at 2 o'clock. He was young, just super polite, and I was just so distracted because he had this great vintage Rolling Stones shirt that I just really wanted to somehow acquire. But I just didn't know how to, broach the subject with them. I never got it. After

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0: 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We're doing this hour's twofer with two from one of our Country Jam artists.
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5. That's right, my friends. Country Jam, it's Diamond Rio time. You don't want to miss one of those great, great artists that have been holding it down for years and years. Great performers. It's about that time of the day you should be catching that second wind. Get a little bite to eat, get a little water, go catch some Diamond Rio. It's Country Jam.

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13: Improvements continue when it comes to our air quality as we wrap up the work week under mostly sunny skies. Afternoon highs are going to be back well above average in the low 90s, and that is going to come with tropical humidity, therefore feels like temperatures approaching the triple digits. Tonight, mostly clear, an isolated shower or storm not being ruled out, down to 69. Plenty of sunshine this weekend, highs in the upper 80s. On 13 First Alert, meteorologist Derek Dahlman.
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0: Hey, it's Tommy Shaw. We are at Country Jam 2026. A lot of great things to see, a lot of weird things to see, as a matter of fact. Whoa, that's a weird person right over there. That's Alex Edwards. Never mind. Come on out. We're having a great time. Country Jam 2026. It's a party, and we want to see you here with Wax 104.5.
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Wax 104.5, nobody plays more country. And of course, yesterday, you know, a little bit weird weather yesterday. Had some things move in and out. And of course, that air quality on the top of a lot of folks' minds. If you want to stay updated, of course, you can follow Country Jam on their socials. And they'll keep you updated on any of the happenings and the goings-on. You can also go to their website if you're looking to get in, where to go, where to park, where to drive to, where the shuttles are going. I recommend the shuttle. Leave the driving to someone else.

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1: 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You know, for me, it's kind of not a complete summer until there's a little Justin Moore time. It's been so many years. Always a delight. Big stage, medium stage. And I'm glad, you know. Just talked about, you know, some sobriety. Kind of kicking it back, feeling good, feeling healthy. Great outlook. Going to be a great night. Justin Moore at Country Jam.

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5: Improvements continue when it comes to our air quality as we wrap up the work week under mostly sunny skies. Afternoon highs are going to be back well above average in the low 90s, and that is going to come with tropical humidity, therefore feels like temperatures approaching the triple digits. Tonight, mostly clear, an isolated shower or storm not being ruled out, down to 69. Plenty of sunshine this weekend, highs in the upper 80s. On 13 First Alert, meteorologist Derek Dahlman.
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0: Wax 104.5. We are a Country Jam USA. My name is Kirk Anthony, and things overheard at Country Jam USA. I was going to get another beverage and maybe a little bit to eat as well, and I overheard someone say, "I think I got too much sleep last night. I got like 4 hours." That's what I like to hear. I need a little bit more than 4 hours, but that's what I like to hear, the enthusiasm of all of you camping. Keep it going. Country Jam USA.
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It's Wax 104.5. All right, get the dude wipes. You know, take that little impromptu heat bath. We still got plenty of time. It's Country Jam. That's what I do. Here's actually my little tip. When it is like this in the summertime, I learned this a long time ago. You know, somehow, some way, maybe it's your RV, your camper, even your car on your way out. Take the wipes that you can use to just, you know, take care of some of the sweat. Put them in the fridge. Nothing better on a hot day than taking that impromptu sort of bath with a cold wipe, all right? These are tripper tips. Listen for them all weekend long. It's Country Jam. I think I need to go find myself a nice stiff drink right about now. It's Wax 104.5.